do it Tuesday night. It's Savannah on the Twin Cities, number one hit music station with Fallon Colts and Jenny in the Morning, and live everywhere on the free iHeartRadio app. If you're looking for some weekend plans, I might be able to get you hooked up with tickets to see Ed Sheeran. Yeah, I'll tell you how you can win. It's coming up just a few songs away. But first, we got Dracula.

0: out of all the crazy things I have heard. It's KDWB. Caitlin over in downtown. What is it that your roommate does?
1: She eats apples with hot sauce.
0: Wait, what?
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It's 101.3 KGWB. Demi Lovato had a big surprise in store last night at the Camp Rock 3 premiere. I'll tell you what happened coming up next.

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Colt and Jenny, he's in concert this weekend. 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

I don't know what happened. Like, it was May, I blanked, and now it's August. Like, what? It's 101.3 KDWB, and we want to send you on one last getaway before summer really wraps up. 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Cardi B is going to be there, Zara Larsson, Benson Boone, BTS. We got a trip or two and a grand on the way tomorrow morning at 9:20.

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Hey, it's Fallon, Colt, and Jenny coming up Wednesday morning on the show. Jenny is going to call her mom and reveal a secret she's been keeping from her. We're doing that at 7:55 on KDWB.

You could actually be in the presence of Zara Larsson at our iHeartRadio Music Festival. It's KDWB. She's going to be there. Benson Boone, BTS, my girl Cardi B. We got a trip for two to Vegas and a grand up for grabs tomorrow morning at 9:20.

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What's up? It's Savannah on the Twin Cities, number one hit music station with Val and Colts and Jenny in the morning. 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I'm not mentally ready for this, but I'll tell you exactly what she did and why the internet is freaking out. It's coming up just a few songs away. Right now, Justin Bieber throwing it back, Beauty and the Beast.

It's been 963 years since Sabrina Carpenter has been on TikTok, and she returns by lip syncing, "I have something I want to talk about." And now everybody's like, oh my God, there's an announcement. See the video, KDWB.com. They say

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1: 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We got a trip or two to our iHeartRadio Music Festival. Zara Larsson, Cardi B gonna be there too. And you could too with $1,000. 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

You know how everybody says when a couple isn't happy, they post a lot on Instagram? Well, we're getting a little bit of an inside look. It's 101.3 KDWB. I'm going to give you the list of the five things happy couples never post on social.

Hey, it's Fallon. Colt and Jenny, he's in concert this weekend. We have your final chances to win tickets this week. Ed Sheeran tickets at 7:35, 8:35, and 9:35 Wednesday morning on KDOW.

We've all seen it on Instagram. Like, I've seen it at least a dozen times. It's 101.3 KDWB. It's Savannah. I mean, we all know those couples on Instagram. Like, they're lovey and dovey, and they're always posting, and they're gushy and mushy, and Well, here's the thing. A lot of people say that these couples that do this and then they break up 2 weeks later, they're overcompensating for their relationship. So I have the list of the five things happy couples never post on social media. Number one, every disagreement doesn't become public content. Interesting. Number two, they don't constantly prove that they're couple goals. This is what I'm saying. I feel like when couples overcompensate on social media, there's definitely something behind it. Number three, the small acts of love stay between them. Yes, there's something really just intimate and chic about keeping your relationship private. I don't know, that's just me. Number four, they don't share every expensive gift or grand gesture. Preach. And number five, they keep memories just for themselves, like holidays and dates. Like, I love social media. I'm chronically online. I love to post. But there's definitely some things that I think are important to keep between a couple. I mean, at least for me and my husband. But if you want to check out the full list,

Let's do it. It's Savannah on the Twin Cities number one hit music station with Fallon Colts and Jenny in the Morning. 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Plus, how you could win a trip to Vegas and $1,000. 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

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It's 101.3 KDWB. We got a trip or two and a grand up for grabs tomorrow morning, 9:20.

Anne Hathaway is my favorite person on the planet. It's KDWB. She was on the red carpet the other night and people were saying her baby bump looked fake. And she literally responds by going, bump real, hair fake. I love her.

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1: Looks like The Weeknd is not going to be retiring after all. It's 101.3 KDWB. It's Savannah. So after spending more than a year talking about possibly retiring a stage name, Abel, a.k.a. The Weeknd, is officially changing his mind. Thank goodness, because I love The Weeknd. But a little backstory. He started talking about retiring The Weeknd back in 2025 because he felt like he had accomplished what he wanted with that persona. And he was ready for a new challenge. He just kind of wanted to switch things up. But he was never planning to quit music completely. So let's get that right out in the open. But during his show in Stockholm the other night, he told fans, I tested retirement a little bit, and I don't really like the way it feels. And then he said, I'm going to be here forever with you. So it sounds like we can...

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2: We made it to Tuesday night. I am losing my voice, so I'm going to do the best I can to rock with you this whole hour on everything at La Crystal Rosas. You know, it's the world of new music discovery. Come on, Somber. It's called My Body Isn't Ready.

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0: where it hurts. More vivid and worse, what I feel I deserve. Yeah, cause I feel way too fabulous.
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1: As we continue to spread positive vibes each and every night, Michelle, what's one thing putting a smile on your face?
2: I made it to the mat today, you know, and that just means I made it to hot yoga. So I'm already winning.
3: Oh, I was like, what mat?
1: I was thinking laundry mat, and I was like, damn it, I forgot to do laundry today. Thank you for that. Different kind of mat. Different
2: that would mat. Work too. That would work too. But yeah, wow. The battle is just making it to the mat.
0: And you did that. So thank you so much for spending positive vibes with us.

0: 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It's Mikey V, my big bro Frankie V, and our best friend Gianna.
1: It's summer. A lot of barbecue's been happening, and ketchup may become healthy for you to eat.
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0: 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It's Mikey V with my big bro, Frankie V and Gianna. Sherry, when you get a burger at like a summer barbecue, do you put ketchup on it?
1: No, I do not. It has way too much sugar, and that's just not good for you.
0: Oh, okay.
2: So, Mikey, Gianna, you ketchup?
0: If I'm going to eat the burger, I'm going to have the ketchup.
2: Ketchup,
0: the
2: sugar, yeah.
3: My family does like a secret sauce. It's like an In-N-Out like dupe sauce. Yeah. So, there's ketchup in it. So
0: yeah, there's more than sugar in that thing.
3: So, yes.
2: well, here's the thing. There's a new ketchup that's in the works right now.
3: Okay.
2: That's going to add protein. It's going to be a protein ketchup.
3: Oh.
2: Yeah. Because typically a bottle of ketchup is pure sugar, no protein. So they're actually in the works of adding amino acids, minerals, and protein into ketchup.
1: I'm not sure how I feel about that. Like, I love the idea, but I just don't know about the taste, you know?
0: You can't beg for taste and no sugar at the same time.
3: It's also so funny how everyone's adding protein to everything. Now there's protein cold foam for coffee. Yeah.
1: There's protein apple juice. So, I don't know.
3: What?
1: This is
3: getting a little excessive. Eat chicken, eat meat, get your protein in that way. We don't need this processed stuff.

0: 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It's Mikey V, Frankie V, and Gianna.
1: I cannot believe this list we're looking at right now on Reddit. It's about micro-cheating.
0: Yeah, like little things that technically aren't cheating but could start breaking trust in a relationship.
1: Mm-hmm.
0: We're curious if these things are cheating to you. We're going to go through the whole list together next.

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1: So, Vivian, we're going to play a game called Micro Cheating or Not, okay?
2: Okay.
3: Oh, goodness gracious.
1: Gianna, you're going to chime in on this. Well, because relationship experts have been saying that micro cheating includes small behaviors that don't rise to the level of full affairs, but they still kind of chip away at trust. And there's this list going viral right now. I think it's off Reddit. They're different micro cheating. So is this cheating or not? Vivian and Gianna. Let's start with you, Vivian. Keeping a dating app after you get into a relationship.
3: Is this a joke?
2: I think if you're actively looking on it, it's cheating. But I have like 50 apps that I downloaded a couple of years ago that I don't even know are on my phone.
0: You're saying right now, if you started dating a guy and you like randomly had his phone in your hand and Tinder was on it, you wouldn't get mad?
2: No, I would definitely get mad. But personally, I'm just going to say that I'm in a relationship. However, I still have those dating apps on my phone.
3: That's cheating.
2: There are lazy people like me who are not cheating, but
0: funny story about somebody who used to have Tinder on the phone when in a relationship with Gianna.
3: Mm-hmm.
0: And you, what did he say when you caught Tinder on his phone?
3: I was just looking. I didn't know. I didn't do anything.
0: Must be friends with Vivian on the phone.
2: Oh, she's still looking.
0: micro cheating or not? Taking your wedding ring off when you go out with your friends.
2: Hell yeah. Big time.
3: Agree. Big time. Cheating. Yeah. Why do you need to do that?
0: Because sometimes, you know, it can clank onto things when you're, you know, out at night and you don't want to ruin it. That's why.
1: What are you doing at night there,
3: Yeah,
1: buddy?
3: What are you doing?
0: Drinking a beer. You know, it's...
3: He doesn't
2: you're
3: want
2: banging
3: to
2: into
3: clank.
2: Things, huh?
3: That's
0: we got
3: just
0: one
3: cheating.
0: More. Got one more. Micro cheating or not. Secretly meeting up with an ex just to catch up.
3: I feel like I'm being rage baited right now. It's all cheating. What the heck? You don't do that.
0: Okay.
3: Yeah, it may not by definition meet the qualifications of physical cheating, but that you're just cheating. You have issues if you do that.
0: Do we have any more of these?
4: Yeah, I got some more.
0: Well, appreciate you joining the conversation. If you want to join micro cheating or not, we'll play again in about 30 more minutes. hit us up on Instagram @VBrosOnAir.

Hey, it's Fallon, Colt, and Jenny. Coming up this morning on the show, Ed Sheeran tickets, and Jenny is going to reveal a secret to her mother that she's been keeping from her at 7:55 on KDWB.

0: 104.3 KDWB. It's Mikey V, my big bro, Frankie V, and our best friend, Gianna. Carmel, do you have any kids?
1: Yeah, I have a teenager about to go back to school.
2: Oh, this is good for you and the other parents out there, too. So we always talk about the different slang that kids use, you know, when we're trying to stay on top of things. Mm-hmm. Gianna, you have two sisters. What's the latest one that they've been saying?
3: Yeah, they're 8 and 10. They love clock it.
2: Clock it, yeah, that's a big one. So the other one you're going to start seeing is, that's AI. That's AI. Mm-hmm. And apparently, Gen Alpha has turned the phrase, you know, everybody's like, oh man, I can't tell this video is real or if it's AI. They're going to start using that when it comes to things that maybe are a knockoff or a story that seems like made up. So if you start telling a story and they think you're lying, man, that story's AI.
3: Oh, it's the same cap.
2: Yes, they say cap, yeah. Man, that shirt right there, that's an AI shirt if it's like a fake shirt instead of a real one. So they're going to start using AI as the phrase to call things out.
1: That's clever.
3: I don't really know if that's clever or not.
2: Because now, what if I say something is AI? Like, really AI? That's the real AI.
3: Yeah, they're muddying the waters here.

0: 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It's Mikey V alongside my big bro, Frankie V, and our best friend, Gianna.
1: We've been playing a dangerous game called Micro Cheating or Not.
0: Yeah, little things that technically are not cheating, but some consider it to be cheating. Mm-hmm. We're going to go through this list together next.

0: 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It's Mikey V, Frankie V, and Gianna.
1: So we got Sandy with us. We're going to do another round of it. Micro cheating or not? Of course, Gianna's going to participate as well. As you know, micro cheating are those small behaviors that don't become like full affairs, but they definitely chip away at trust. And I want to know if you consider this micro cheating or not. We'll start with you. Let's see. Not telling somebody you're already in a committed relationship. Micro cheating or not?
2: Micro cheating.
3: Yeah. What? Like, that's just keeping your relationship a secret, which is.
0: Well, I think the question there is like, at what point do you tell somebody that? I mean, I have a wedding ring on, so it's a different story for me. But
3: yeah.
0: If I wasn't married at the bar, you know, the first thing you say is, hey, by the way, I have a girlfriend.
3: I have a boyfriend. Still micro cheating.
1: Okay. Micro cheating or not? Giving somebody money without telling your significant other, obviously a person of the opposite sex, is that micro cheating or not?
2: If it's a family member, obviously not. But if it's not, I would think so. That's micro cheating because why are you giving someone that's not your girlfriend money?
0: Well, other people need money too.
3: Right. Like, we're not talking just like, oh, they tipped a barista at a coffee shop.
0: But like, if you found out that your boyfriend Jake gave $50 to his buddy from high school and never told you, would you care?
3: No. No, okay. Definitely not.
1: Okay. All right, so one last one. Micro cheating or not? Liking or commenting on your ex's social media?
3: Oh, the exes!
2: Oh, yes.
0: On anybody's.
3: No, anybody's. I don't. Oh, my God. I know. That's very hot take.
2: Obviously, yes.
0: Wait, can I flip that real quick? But yep. Gianna, what if you commented on like Joe Jonas or Justin Bieber's post?
3: That's a celebrity. It's not attainable. My
0: gosh. So then he could comment on a celebrity's picture.
3: Sure.
0: Okay. Yes, that was fun. Micro cheating or not, I'm stressed out.
3: That was fun. I'm sweating and my blood pressure is through the roof.
2: Basically, everything's cheating.
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0: 101.3 KDWB, the Twin Cities number one hit music station. It's Mikey V with my big bro, Frankie V, and our best friend, Gianna. Hey, Samantha, do you sleep in pajamas?
1: It's mainly just, like, my boyfriend's shirt. Like, that's okay.
2: That's pajamas.
3: That's pajamas.
0: Gianna, Mikey, what about you all? Do you?
4: Yeah.
0: Yeah, you do. So they say you shouldn't. You should just sleep naked. They say it actually helps get you better sleep. They say you also wake up with better mental and physical benefits. They say a stronger immune system and better focus and reasoning. And that all comes because you are just comfortable and freeing it out when you're sleeping.
1: But what if someone breaks into my house? I don't want to, like, fight them off in the news.
0: Valid stress.
4: These are the things we need to think about.
0: Well, Gianna was saying yesterday, though, which I think is a little odd, you sleep in your socks.
4: Yeah, I do. I'm a sock sleeper. I cannot sleep naked. I can't even have my feet be naked.
0: My socks are dependent upon how I'm feeling. Sometimes when I'm cold, they keep them on, but when I'm hot, I take them off. So I'm like a 50-50. Sometimes I wear one on, one off, too, depending on, you know,
2: middle
0: the situation.
2: Of the summer, 100 degrees out.
4: Socks. I only take my left one off in my sleep if I'm really stressed out, and that's not a lie.
2: She wears the socks in case she gets robbed. She wants to make sure she slips.
0: So, yeah, perfect. See?
1: I can't. But wait, do you know what they say about people who sleep with socks?
4: No.
2: Serial killers.
1: That they're like, yeah. Like,
2: John and her socks are going to show up to your house, but good thing you're in pajamas.
4: Good thing you won't be naked.
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6: We begin our tour with a unique piece, a relic from the early big screen television era. Remarkable. Next, we find a juicer, which historians believe has only ever been used once. 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

0: 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It's Mikey V with my big bro, Frankie V, and Gianna.
1: So, Tina, would you like to impress your boss?
2: Well, yeah.
3: Yeah, who wouldn't?
1: There's one simple thing you need to do to impress him. Are you ready?
2: Sure.
1: You're sitting in a meeting, and as everything's going on, you look down at your phone, and you pretend that it's ringing, and you step up and you walk up and say, sorry, I have an important phone call I got to take. And you leave for about 2 minutes,
3: what?
1: You come back, and you sit back down, and then, you know, you don't do it too often, but you try to do it like once a meeting, so get your boss thinking, like, what important phone calls are this? Is these clients are trying to do? Is this another job? What is it? And they start to think that this person is important. We need to keep them around the office.
0: Or they start to think that you don't care about your job.
4: And you get fired.
0: Tina, what do you do for work, by the way?
2: I am in HR.
0: Okay. If it seems it seems like Frankie's trying to get you fired so he can have your job.
2: Well, you know, I would love to talk more about this, but it's a really important phone call I got to take.
4: Oh.
2: Give me 1 second.
0: Hey, well played. By the way, Tina, you're fired.

0: 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It's the V Bros, Mikey V, Frankie V, and Gianna.
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0: 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Wherever you are, you can play along as well, and we all play together next.

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0: 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It's Mikey V, Frankie V, and Gianna.
1: I may have made these questions a little too hard this week, but we're playing Are You Smarter Than a V-Bro? We got Renee on the phone. Which brother do you want to play against, Mikey V or Frankie V?
2: I will say Mikey V.
1: All right. Boy. First person to get two questions right will win. Renee, you get the first question. Renee, the Camp Rock 3 premiere was last night. What is the name of the boy band that the Jonas Brothers play in all the Camp Rock films?
2: Oh, my gosh. I don't know, and I literally saw this movie with my sister.
1: Ooh, Mikey, do you want to steal that for
0: they
1: a point?
0: Play the Jonas Brothers.
1: That would be incorrect.
3: They play Connect 3.
1: Frankie, good job. Whoa. Too bad you're not playing. 0 points for anybody, but they do play a band called Connect 3.
0: But she did get the first question right. Mikey or Frankie? She picked Mikey.
1: Well, it's over to you, Mikey.
0: Okay, I'm nervous.
1: Mikey.
0: Yeah.
1: We still have no pictures from Taylor Swift and Travis Kelce's wedding. Mm-hmm. But his brother Jason and his wife Kylie just made a cameo in what animated TV series for kids?
0: Sesame Street.
1: That would be incorrect. Renee, do you want to steal that for a point?
2: Paw Patrol.
1: That would also be incorrect.
0: Renee, we're doing good.
3: Bluey.
1: Jason Kelce and his wife were just in Peppa Pig together. Okay, it's back over to Renee. Renee, we talked yesterday about how Drake was speed dating with all these random chicks. What is Drake's real name?
0: Oh, I got this one.
2: I don't know.
1: Oh, Mikey
0: Aubrey.
1: V.
0: Aubrey.
1: Woo, that would be correct.
0: Here we go. I guess we're right. I win.
1: Oh, Mikey, come on. It's back over to Mikey. Mikey, if you got it right, you will win. Oprah Winfrey just celebrated 15 years of her show. One of the biggest moments on her show was in 2004 when she gave all 276 people in her audience a
0: car.
1: Mikey V.
4: Whoa.
1: You are the winner, Renee. Unfortunately, you are not smarter than a V-Bro.
3: That was painful.

0: 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It's the V Bros and Gianna.
1: I feel like this has happened to all of us at some point. How can you tell if you're stuck in a situationship?
0: We have three big signs, and we're going to share those with you next.

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1: Sherry, you know how they always say the craziest stuff happens in Florida?
2: I do.
1: So this could happen by the end of the year, and it's probably the craziest thing that Florida has seen in years.
3: Oh, God.
1: They may have flying cars by the end of this year.
2: No way.
3: I feel like we say that about everywhere, not just Florida. We say it every year.
1: So the governor of Florida announced that cars could start operating in the region flying cars by the end of the year. The plan focuses on electric and hybrid air taxis that can literally take off and land vertically, potentially offering a new way to get around their busy I-4 corridor, I guess. So they're trying to do this to help with traffic. But Florida is officially pushing it forward, trying to make it happen before the end of the year.
2: That is so cool.
4: What do these cars look like?
1: So, question. It's called, look it up.
3: Does it look like, what was that animated TV show? The future.
4: The Jetsons.
3: I think so. Does it look like a Jetsons car?
1: They talked about it at the SunTrax faculty. SunTrax, I believe, what you want to look up. They're designed and research there, and the goal is to make the traffic better. There's a lot of questions about safety, infrastructure, and regulations, and all that stuff, but, you know, they'll figure that out later.
4: Is, what's more safe? Ready for this?
1: Yeah.
4: A car in the sky with a human driving it, or the cars that we now have in the ground with robots driving them?
3: I genuinely don't even know.
1: Great question.
4: On that note, I'm walking to work moving forward.
3: I don't want any part of any of it.

0: 101.3 KDWB, the Twin Cities number one hit music station. It's Mikey V with my big bro, Frankie V, and Gianna. Joined by Alexis. Every single night we spread positive vibes. We'd love for you to do the same. What's that one thing making you smile?
1: I'm not with my kids.
2: Oh, wow.
3: Nice.
2: Hopefully they're not listening.
1: No, they're too little.
2: What are you going to do with all your mommy free time?
1: I don't even know. Nothing. I'm not going to do anything. I'm going to sit in silence.
2: Just
1: and
2: driving
1: just
2: in circles.
3: See, that's the best.
2: You're going to see where the Natick Mall is parked.
4: Laying there. What are you doing, ma'am? Don't worry, my kids aren't around.
2: How did you get arrested? Well, I took a nap, and I took a nap in the car. I was avoiding the kids. Oh, man. Hey, will you enjoy your free time, and thank you again for spreading those positive vibes to the V-Bros. I could

0: 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It's the V Bros, Mikey V, Frankie V, and Gianna.
1: There's been a major change to one of your favorite sodas.
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0: 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It's the V Bros, Mikey V, Frankie V, and Gianna.
1: Camp Rock is coming out at the end of this week, and there's big news about the movie that just came out.
0: And I know you're super excited about it, Gianna.
1: Yes.
0: So we're pumped.

0: 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It's Mikey V, my big bro Frankie V, and our best friend Gianna.
1: Christine, I don't know if you're as excited as Gianna is about this.
2: Okay, let's go.
3: What could
1: announced
3: it be?
1: Yesterday, Demi Lovato is going to be a part of Camp Rock 3.
2: Oh, hell yes.
3: I saw this. Me too. And I knew this was going to happen, just to give everyone an idea. Of course, she is the star of Camp Rock 1 and 2.
1: Yep.
3: And everyone was saying, oh no, she's not going to be in 3. We only saw the Jonas Brothers. We didn't see pictures of her on the set. They were like, she's just a producer. She's not going to be in it. But I was like, really? Of course she's going to be in this movie.
1: She's coming back, of course. Playing Mitchie. The Jonas Brothers are back. Her mom, Connie's also back. It comes out on Thursday on Disney Channel, then it streams on Disney Plus on Friday. But if you were like geeking out about Camp Rock in your childhood, nostalgia is back. And yes, Demi Lovato announced yesterday in the LA premiere that she'll be a part of this thing.
4: This is like Gianna's Super Bowl.
3: This is my Super Bowl. And when I interviewed Joe Jonas last month, I asked him what he could tell me about the movie, and he didn't tell me about Demi. So now I'm mad at him. I would have had the inside scoop a month ago.
4: We got beef with Joe.
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0: 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It's Mikey V with my big bro, Frankie V and Gianna. As we continue to spread positive vibes each and every night, Michelle, what's one thing putting a smile on your face?
1: I made it to the mat today, you know, and that just means I made it to hot yoga. So I'm already winning.
2: Oh, I was like, what, Matt?
0: I was thinking laundry mat, and I was like, damn it, I forgot to do laundry today. Thank you for the laundry. Different
1: kind of mat. That would work too. But yes, wow. The battle is to make it into the mat.
0: And you did that, so thank you.

it's Fallon, Colt, and Jenny. Coming up this morning on the show, Ed Sheeran tickets, and Jenny is going to reveal a secret to her mother that she's been keeping from her at 7:55 on KDWB. Damn, I-

0: 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It's Mikey V, Frankie V, and Gianna.
1: It's summer. A lot of barbecue's been happening, and ketchup may become healthy for you to eat.
0: Making your next burger and hot dog even better. We'll talk more next. I could be-

0: 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It's a V Bros. Mikey V, Frankie V, and our best friend Gianna. Sherry, when you get a burger at like a summer barbecue, do you put ketchup on it?
1: No, I do not. It has way too much sugar, and that's just not good for you.
2: Oh, okay.
0: So, Mikey, Gianna,
2: if I'm going to eat the burger, I'm going to have the ketchup.
0: Ketchup,
2: the
0: sugar, yeah.
3: My family does like a secret sauce. It's like an In-N-Out like dupe sauce. Yeah. So, there's ketchup in it. So
2: yeah, there's more than sugar in that thing.
3: So yes.
0: Well, here's the thing. There's a new ketchup that's in the works right now.
3: Okay.
0: That's going to add protein. It's going to be a protein ketchup.
3: Oh.
0: Yeah. Because typically a bottle of ketchup is pure sugar, no protein. So they're actually in the works of adding amino acids, minerals, and protein into ketchup.
1: I'm not sure how I feel about that. Like, I love the idea, but I just don't know about the taste, you know?
2: You can't beg for taste and no sugar at the same time.
3: It's also so funny how everyone's adding protein to everything. Now there's protein cold foam for coffee. Yeah.
1: There's protein apple juice. So, I don't know.
3: What?
1: It's weird.
3: This is getting a little excessive. Eat chicken, eat meat, get your protein in that way. We don't need this processed stuff.

0: 101.3 KDWB. We're Fallon, Colt, and Jenny. It is already the time of year where you're going like back to school shopping, which is kind of crazy. Even though my daughter doesn't start till after Labor Day, my sister's head exploded when I said that because in Indiana, where we're from, kids went back to school like 2 or 3 weeks ago already.
1: Yeah, well, my kids go to school the week before Labor Day. Yeah. So I don't know, your school's slack-a-lacking or something.
0: They're split this year because Labor Day's so weird and late that a lot of schools were like, nah, we'll just go before. And then my school was like, you
1: it
0: know what?
1: After.
0: No, we'll take another week.
1: Stop it. Why do you want them in that building so badly, weirdos? Okay, here's the thing. I was at Mall of America doing some back-to-school shopping, okay?
0: Shout out.
1: I was so thrown off when I was going to check out at H&M.
0: Flex.
1: I haven't been there forever. And I am looking for a cashier. None. It's like self-checkout. It's like a Walmart almost.
0: Were there people working there at all?
1: I don't know. I didn't find them if they were. But I go to check out and I'm like trying to scan like the stuff I have.
0: Mm-hmm.
1: And nothing's scanning. And then I look at it. It's already there. Like, I don't know how it just pop. Like, you walk into the area of the computer and it just like auto populates what's in your hand. I don't understand.
0: I've seen this before. I think it's like in the tags. There's some weird thing. Like, I think it's Zara. They don't scan either. But as they put it across their little magnetic thing to remove the tags
1: that
0: or different things,
1: yeah.
0: It like auto knows.
1: It's better than my guess. I thought people were in the walls with little holes just like looking and seeing what's in people's hands and like putting it in really quickly.
0: At that point, why wouldn't you just have someone scanning stuff, Colt? That's ridiculous.
1: But it's kind of nice because I guess you can't steal that way. Like, because it pops up
0: good.
1: On the screen.
0: Yeah.
1: Like, you can't like scan and then like put it in a bag. You know
0: thieves.
1: What I mean?
0: Yeah, the thieves out there are probably like, I don't like this. I don't like how this is going.
1: Well, you're supposed to take off your own security tags, too.
2: That's what I was wondering. I was like, everything has security tags on it.
1: Yeah,
2: you
1: you're supposed to take it off, which I think is kind of, am I doing the work here? Like, what? Like,
0: yeah,
1: am I your employee?
0: Yeah, but
1: like,
0: you're not tipping. At least, if they had like a tipping situation,
1: but still,
0: you were doing it.
1: I shouldn't have to work even harder to purchase clothes from you.
0: Can I ask you a question? Was it a faster process?
1: No, because everyone was confused.
0: Oh.
1: Everyone was thrown off, and there was nobody like, yeah, it auto.
0: You're right. There should be one person like at Target at self checkout where they're kind of helping you if you need help for sure.
1: Yeah.
0: That's weird because you would think in the grand scheme of things it would make it faster because anytime I've ever been to H&M. Always a line.
1: And then everybody who walks out, like, the alarms are going off because, you I don't know where the security tags are. Like, I worked at a sporting goods store, and I knew, like, okay, they're on the left side of whatever shirt. So I'm kind of annoyed.
0: Learning curve.
1: A little bit, but also I don't even want to go in person shopping already.
0: You're gonna
1: making it harder to do it. So it's like I'm just gonna do it online.
0: You're gonna go once a year and forget all over again, and then you're gonna have to go through this chaos again next year when you go back to school shopping.
1: Yeah, make it easier, brother.
0: Well, in a totally different world, has nothing to do with children. I was so interested in this because Jenny's kind of in the dating sphere of things, but she's not on the apps. She's not on the apps, but Mike. He's a Gen Z coworker. She actually is on the apps. And what they saw on someone's profile, Jenny, I want to know if you would date someone whose profile looked like this.
2: Give it to me.
3: Yeah. At my real job yesterday at lunch, we were, this is just a hobby, coming in here with
0: That's
3: you guys.
0: So sad.
3: Your
0: real job.
3: At my real job, we were having lunch the other day. Yesterday, we were just chatting. She's like maybe 23, 25, somewhere in that range. She was telling us about this profile. It was an instant block for her. The profile said, 15,000 steps a day, resting heart rate of 50, 100 grams of protein a day, no liquid calories. Let's compare.
2: Okay, so doesn't drink. 15,000 steps. It's hard to get 10,000.
0: It's
2: like
0: hard to get 4,000.
2: That's a valid good point. That's also a good point.
0: How does people, is it because of a watch you wear? Like, I would have no idea what
1: it's
0: my resting heart rate is.
1: Oh, yeah. Heart rate, yeah.
2: Oh, yeah. My heart rate is 53.
0: But I don't wear a watch.
2: Right. So you probably don't know what yours is.
1: Can you throw it on Fallon right now? I want to see what her resting heart rate is. Yeah.
0: Well, negative 12.
2: No, Fallon. It shows that you're really, you're heavy in cardio when you have a resting heart rate that's low.
0: You had to use the word heavy, didn't you?
2: You do a lot of cardio it's low. So him saying 50, he's basically bragging as to how low his heart rate is.
1: Now, Fallon has Jenny's Apple Watch on. She's going to see her resting heart rate.
0: I have to enter a passcode.
3: Oh.
0: How long does it take to read my heart rate?
1: I don't like that Mike has friends outside of us.
0: Yeah, let's talk about that.
1: That's annoying. So you never have lunch with us. That's crazy.
0: We found out he stole a cat recently, and he prefers to hang out with Gen Zs. So weird. Fair,
3: she is like one of the younger coworkers outside of our two summer interns who are literally 20 and 21 or whatever.
2: He's at the might have to wait, sorry, Fallon, for it to register yours.
1: He's at the cool kids lunch table.
3: We do have lunch every day together because we're in the office on Tuesdays and we go out to lunch every Wednesday. So
0: do you have a main spot you go to?
3: No, so on Tuesdays is always at work at the office. And then Wednesday, every month, we spin a wheel to see where we're going to go on every Wednesday.
1: Why are you so fun?
0: We don't do any of this. Okay, we don't.
1: You just leave and go to the Jason show, and then I just work, and then I go home.
0: Absolutely not. Do not put this on me. This is absolutely, if it was going to be anyone's fault, it would be Colt and Jenny, and here's why. If I did stay, I would be the only one that was willing to go to lunch. Jenny would be like, no, my stomach hurts. And Colt would be like, no, I'm trying to save money. You guys would never go to lunch with me.
2: You're not wrong. Except for sometimes I've gone to lunch with you. I just haven't bought lunch myself. I've just sat there while you ate.
1: I would get a sparky Wawa or something.
2: I have no problem doing that. I just don't like spending money.
0: I can't stand you two. So then get off Mike's back and we'll go to lunch anyway.
2: I didn't say anything about it. Colt is the one going
1: on.
2: Quit
1: trying to put me on Mike's back.
3: No, because 10 years ago when I worked here, Fallon and I would go to lunch every
0: day.
3: All
0: the time.
3: We would be the first people in the Rojo every day at 11.
2: Oh, trust me. I know. Guaranteed. Fallon would be livid if it didn't open right at 11. Oh,
0: I miss Rojo.
1: Hey, give me that resting heart rate. What
0: do
1: we got?
0: How was I registering? I don't know. 8 minutes ago, it was Jenny's.
2: Oh, it's still...
0: It keeps saying and tell me if this is rude.
1: It's probably just shocked at how high it is.
0: No. Like, what? It's shocked at how fat this wrist is.
2: Let me take my own. Can't even. Do you have a heartbeat?
0: Let's come back.
1: She can't get through
0: my fat folds to find it.
2: I just wasn't even feeling a heartbeat.
0: All right, we'll come back and edge of your seats when we come back. My resting heartbeat rate, whatever, on KDWB.
1: Yep. Okay. 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
28: Northbound Highway 61 has a crash blocking the right shoulder just north of 15th Street. Westbound Highway 5 has roadwork that has the entrance ramp closed from Shepherd. Southbound 35W has roadwork closing the entrance ramp from Highway 13. The exit ramp to Highway 13 is also closed. I'm Brittany Cohen, and that's your latest total traffic.
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2: Uh-oh. Jenny's been on Reddit.
3: Okay, before we get into Reddit, I want to do a check-in on Fallon's heart rate. She's been wearing my Apple Watch now for the last 10 minutes. What are we at?
4: 70.
3: Okay.
5: That's pretty solid.
3: That's actually, like, pretty, like, so super normal.
4: And what was yours again, Jenny?
3: Mine's, like, 53.
4: Colt, what is, do you know, do you have a watch? What's yours?
5: No, I don't have a watch like that. Don't know. Couldn't tell you.
4: Put it on his arm now. Let's see what Colt is.
3: All right. Well, I need to start burning my cows again, so I would like it back on my wrist
4: shortly.
3: It's
4: next to you. I sat it next to you like 10 minutes ago.
5: I don't want the community Apple Watch.
3: I didn't even see it. Oh, my goodness. That's so exciting.
4: Since he can't hear us, can we talk about how concerning Mike's is?
3: Yeah.
5: What's wrong with Mike's?
3: I know. We did check it. We checked in on Mike's, too.
5: What's a bad resting heart rate? Let's get this solidified because we're not doctors. Okay.
4: What's a bad one?
5: If your heart beat... Oh, no. Sorry, Mike.
3: What is it?
5: Well, what is Mike's again?
4: 103.
5: Okay. If your heart beats... If it's over 100, then you should be worried.
3: Oh, my God.
5: I don't know. I'm not saying
3: what it actually says, and that's the internet. How dare.
4: He's talking, but his mic isn't on, so you're not even letting him defend his heart rate.
6: I can literally hear you.
3: You can? Yeah. We thought you had just turned off in there.
6: Well, walking back and forth, I was like 102, but a minute ago, I was 87.
3: There you go.
6: Is that better?
5: Yeah,
3: he was.
5: Fine.
3: He was. We were all sitting on our butts in here, and Mike was going back between studios and stuff.
5: He's actually doing work. We're just playing on an Apple Watch. Like, it just came out.
3: And then we judge him like, oh, my God.
4: Go to a doctor.
5: This is equipment that's been out for like 13 years, by the way. And we're like, oh, my God.
6: Fallon, do you remember when we both got Fitbits so many years ago? And then we went in between songs or commercials, we would just stand up and walk to try to get our steps in every day. That's how we got 15,000.
4: Yeah, I stopped trying to get steps in, clearly.
3: All right. Well, now that we know everyone's heart rate except for Colt, we can move on, right?
4: Yeah.
3: Here we go. So I don't know if you guys feel this way, and I know people are going to come for me, but I feel like there's kind of like August blues, kind of how you get the winter blues.
4: Yeah, because you know summer's ending.
3: Oh, no, I want it to end. That's what I mean by it. Like, I'm over it. Like, I'm good. I'm ready for fall.
4: Fall's my favorite season, but we have such a short fall in Minnesota. Like, I wish summer would end right now and we'd get like these extra weeks of fall. Also, wouldn't it be so baller to be at the state fair in crisp autumn weather.
5: That would
4: be great. It'd be so nice.
3: So if you're in the boat that I am in, which is having sort of August blues, I have some side quests to add into your life.
4: Okay.
3: And to help out your August. So first off, cook a full meal from a cuisine you have never tried before.
4: That's so expensive. You have to get so many ingredients.
3: It does. I know. I totally agree. Another one. Write a letter to yourself about where you want to be in 1 year.
4: Oh, lame. That's fun. We should do that. Colt.
5: Okay. No, keep going.
4: We should all do that. And if we still have jobs next year, we should read those.
3: Okay. Mark down. I'll mark down.
4: Okay.
3: Go to a cafe alone and with just a notebook and sit there for 2 hours.
4: What are you supposed to do with the notebook?
3: That's a good question. They don't elaborate on that part. So you use your imagination.
4: Doodle. Got it.
3: Yes, exactly. Read it. I think Fallon's really good at this. Read an entire book before August ends. I've been really off my reading lately. Colt's more of a YouTube, like, loves to watch clips of things.
4: I'm in the middle of a book that I think Colt might like, but it's a 25-hour audio book, which means it's a super long book, and it's called East of Eden, and I finally Googled, is it worth me finishing this book? And it said, yes. I guess it's a very Cain and Abel type of book, so good versus evil. And so it's supposed to be like, okay, so I'm like, I'll keep giving it a chance.
3: Nice. These are side quests you can take on in August because you might be bored, a little bored right now. I love this one. Go explore a part of your city you have never been to before. Because I feel like we know our neighborhood, sure, but really, have you explored the entire city that you've lived in? I haven't.
4: Well, me, yeah. I mean,
3: well,
4: I live in the country town of Minnetrista, so I'd be exploring someone's land and they'd shoot me, but that's fine.
3: Okay, so maybe just be careful. Maybe go to the neighboring bigger city.
4: Okay, fine, yeah.
6: What about?
3: Let's see. Spend, now, I don't, a lot of these are like no phone, so I know Fallon's going to immediately shut these down.
4: Well.
3: Spend one evening with zero entertainment, no content, just think.
4: What am I supposed to do?
3: That's what I'm saying. I knew you were
4: saying what? No, but first of all, people like Colt and I shouldn't be left with our thoughts.
3: You two would literally not thrive in the lifestyle that I have because I am by myself all the time.
5: Yeah, you just have to fill your time.
4: No, I don't mind being alone. I actually wish I had more alone time.
3: I know. I agree. Well, for you, I agree. I have too much alone time. All right, let's do one more here. Do something creative for 1 hour with no goal behind it.
4: With no, so just
3: no goal.
4: So it's not to like complete something. It's not to sell something. It's not to
3: something
4: improve.
3: Creative. No, nothing.
4: Like what?
5: You could connect the dots on your freckles
3: do
5: or something.
3: Do a puzzle.
4: Oh, I like puzzles. Yeah. Smaller ones. 1,000 piece. Too much.
3: Okay. Well, there you go.
4: Okay,
3: there's
4: thank
3: some
4: you,
3: ideas
4: Jenny.
3: For you.

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1: Brought to you by OVO, LASIK, and Lens. Jason and Kylie Kelsey officially joined Peppa Pig as a kangaroo and a Kodiak bear. Here's a clip of Kylie's kangaroo character.
2: Having baby Evie was the best thing that ever happened to our little family, but it hasn't been easy.
3: For real. Balancing it all can be so tough. I felt the same after our third and fourth. But you know what's helped keep me sane? Our friendship.
1: I mean, I do respect that Kylie Kelsey has, like, she's a podcast. She talks about mom stuff, all that. Like, I love that. Like, she's very honest and stuff, and people love her vibe.
4: I feel you could have coached up a little bit more.
1: Yeah, cartoon character voice. I don't know if she's nailing it.
5: I really know what you mean. We have three and the fourth.
1: And it is difficult at times.
5: You think Peppa Pig people would be like, hey, say it. You could say it in this way.
1: They don't care. They know it's going to get them extra views.
5: Well, she was probably, that might have been in the contract. Like, I'm just doing one take. I don't care.
1: That's crazy.
6: But it probably was.
1: It's very possible. Olivia Rodrigo released the all-women acts for the Daisy Chain Field Festival. The schedules set times are on two stages. So this is kind of like a remake of back in the day what Sarah McLachlan used to do, Lilith Fair. So it's like all female artists and it supports like various women's charities. So special guests like Stevie Nicks and Sarah McLachlan will headline the festival. Chapel Rowan, Doechii, Cat's Eye are among the opening acts. And it looks like it's a really cool idea. Next weekend, Ariana Grande begins the 10-night run at London's O2 Arena. Those shows will be filmed for a concert special. I believe, correct me if I'm wrong, this is going to be Ariana's first time in that area since the horrible tragedy happened at one of her concerts many years ago.
6: Mm-hmm.
1: So I'm guessing that's going to be difficult for her. Also, this fall, Taylor Swift will be inducted into the Nashville Songwriters Hall of Fame. She's the youngest ever inductee. She said, quote, I wanted to learn with and from the best and get to immerse myself in a community of storytellers. To be honored by this city I love so much is a beautiful thing, and I'm very grateful. She said it to Rolling Stone. Also, immediately denying rumors they're dating. We talked about this earlier this week. Ray with Michael B. Jordan. No, apparently she's providing music for a soundtrack for an upcoming movie of his. So this was their way of, like, hanging out, getting to know each other.
6: I would still be like, this is a date.
1: Yeah.
6: If I was either one of them, I'd be like, this
1: everyone
6: is a date.
1: I went on a date.
6: I saw the video of them, like, getting on a roller coaster, and they were laughing and chumming it up. I thought it was
1: flirty.
6: Cute.
1: Me too. The Rock has released a song for his daughters.
6: Oh,
1: and
6: yeah.
1: He wants to pursue music. The song is called Your Dad. That's not The Rock.
5: Uh-oh.
1: That's okay.
6: It might not have loaded correctly.
1: That's okay. It probably sounded like this. I just want to say I'm your dad. I'm your dad.
5: What can I say? I'm your dad.
1: Okay.
5: I'm the
6: one. Was
5: that
6: supposed to be like Moana or something?
1: No.
6: Oh.
1: It's an original song called Your Dad. Grow up, Jenny.
5: He says he wants to do like some country play. Everyone's going country. Should we go country?
1: Is
5: that our issue? What are we doing?
1: We've started playing Ella Langley and
5: country's big right now, dude.
1: God, I know.
5: Tap into your Indiana roots. Give me a little more southern. Give me a little more drop.
1: All right. I tried to get rid of my accent, but I'll bring it back.
5: Throw some hot honey on that.
6: I think we have the actual audio.
1: Oh, fine.
5: Okay.
7: You go move those mountains.
5: All right, dude.
1: He actually has a good singer.

0: If he did do like a soft vibes album, I'd be into it. He has a soothing voice.
1: Oh, dude, you just have the hearts for him. That's crazy.
0: I actually don't. I mean, I would let him pick me up and throw me, sure. But,
1: okay, there it is.
0: But I'm not. He's not like, when I'm going out in there and I'm choosing a beefy boy to, it would be the Hamaconda all day, way over the rock. That's more of a John Hamm.
2: If you don't know. I think we got to work on the explosive diarrhea sound effect. Yeah. We need a little less explosiveness, too. That's,
0: by the way, just so you know what the audio is from, it's so inside. But I sent Colt audio like a year ago of someone who was guessing what they think the sound of each president's fart would be, and was President Taft.
2: That's right.
1: It for sure.
2: I like it, but I think we've got to have varieties because, like, it wasn't that bad. I don't think the rap
0: was that
1: you
0: bad.
1: You don't think it was that bad?
2: No.
1: Okay, on the text line right now, 5392 on the text line, just type in trash or not, okay? Just say trash. Or if you like it, say not. Okay? 5392 1.
2: About the rock.
3: Move those mountains. Sail across the ocean.
1: It's like a Hulk Hogan CD.
3: Go show the world approved. There's nothing you can't do.
1: Someone's been around a bonfire over the weekend.
2: Or something.
0: You're right. If he pulled out a guitar at a bonfire, I would take it and throw it in the fire.
1: That's what I mean. So there's definitely somebody.
2: I would absolutely be like, play for me, daddy.
1: All right, see, this is what I'm saying. Is he hot or is he good at music?
0: That's like when I see outfits and I'm like, is that actually a cute outfit or is she just skinny? It's just
2: She's
0: like
2: just
0: that.
2: Skinny, yeah, usually. She is.
0: Okay, Ella Fella got something for ya. She performed a little Bob Marley. All right. I love it. There it is. I got to start saying thang. That's my problem.
1: Dude, that's what I'm sick and tired of you not putting in your effort and like not trying to get us to number one. Give me a country accent for the rest of the day.
0: All right. So Anne Hathaway and Dakota Johnson are starring in a new Colleen Hoover movie called Verity. It's based on her book. Mm. And this is a trailer for that.
1: God bless.
4: Why can't your wife finish her book series?
5: You really want to know?
4: Why ask?
5: This is Verity.
6: Doctors don't think she'll ever walk or talk again.
0: Dude, what? At one point, Dakota Johnson's looking out the window because Verity is like she's a famous author. There was an accident. She like allegedly can't move, talk, anything, but she's like alive. And then at one point, like, you know, Dakota Johnson comes in to help. And of course, things
1: but
0: start
1: But I'm confused. Are they keeping her in a box? Like, why are they doing a whole
0: like
1: thing?
0: No, she's like in bed for the most part. They'll like give her a walk here and there. But like Dakota Johnson's like now in the house. And like, of course, things start heating up with her husband. And at one point, she's like sipping a little tea, looking out the window. And the caretaker walks away. And Verity like turns and looks at her. And she's like, and she throws her cup up, like freaks out. And then when she like looks again, Verity hasn't moved. So it's like a psychological, is she faking this whole thing? Or is she really like this?
1: Oh,
0: it's very psychological.
2: Yeah, or is Dakota Johnson like imagining things also? It's like the other side of it, her character.
1: Okay.
0: And she was hired to come finish a book because Verity was like a famous book author. And so then it's like, is she living inside of one of her books, basically? There's a lot to it. One other real quick one, The Princess Diaries, they say it will happen. And if it does, it'll be without Julie Andrews. She said that she'd be unavailable, so it'd have to just follow Mia. That is your entertainment report brought to you by OVO, LASIK, and Lens.

0: 101.3 KDWB, where Fallon and Colt and Jenny, your chance to win twins tickets coming up in Jenny's summer school pop quiz, about to be before school pop quiz, but not yet. I am thinking of an artist. Can you guess what artist I'm thinking of? Jenny and Colt will have 20 questions. I'm actually going to check the text line today and see if people on the text line can guess it before you guys can. You can always text us a shout out or just guessing this at 53921. That is our text line.
1: All right. First off, is it a group?
0: No.
2: Is it a male?
0: No.
2: Is it a female?
0: Yes.
1: Colt, you just wasted a question.
2: Well, that. I don't know. Maybe it's like a Sam Smith type of situation.
1: You're right. My bad.
2: Okay. Got so mad. Okay.
0: That's three questions.
2: So it's
0: questions.
2: A female. Okay. Female. Is she pop?
0: Yes.
1: You said that weird. So is she considered pop and multiple other things?
0: No.
1: Okay. She's pop.
2: So we're thinking like pop star.
0: Is that a question?
2: Yeah. Is she a pop star?
0: Yes, sure.
2: Wow, what does that mean? You're going to hit me with like Alanis Morissette type thing, are you?
0: Well, I would argue that Alanis Morissette is considered pop, just so you know.
2: I want to say she's a pop star, though. I say star, I'm thinking like Britney.
0: You're not asking Taylor. Questions. You're just saying statements.
2: Well, I asked you if she's a pop
0: here.
2: Star and you said, right. Yeah, sure.
1: Is she currently played on KDWB?
0: No.
1: Is she over 50 years old?
0: Let me Google that.
2: Okay.
0: Yes.
1: Okay. She's over 50. All right. That makes me curious because I was thinking Madonna for a second, but obviously we know Madonna's over 50. Is she over 60?
0: No.
2: Is she getting cracked by anybody famous?
0: No.
1: Colt, how would that have helped us? We're at like, I have 10 questions.
0: Oh, I had 9, but maybe. Okay. Colt asked like 12 God. And 1, so it's hard to tell. He manipulates this system.
2: Is she hella short?
0: No, I don't know. I don't think so, no.
2: Look it up. Look up the height.
1: You need to ask more specifics according to her being a female artist who's over 50.
2: Yeah, you're right.
1: Wait,
2: right.
1: No, I already forgot. Did I ask?
0: She's not tall.
2: She's not tall.
0: I think she gives tall energy kind of like Jenny does, though.
1: Okay,
2: So wait, let's think about that for a minute. She's got BDE.
1: I didn't know I gave tall energy. I like that.
0: You do.
2: You do give kind of, yeah.
1: Okay, Colt, focus.
2: Okay.
1: I can tell you're not focused right now.
2: I'm so focused. No, she's short.
1: No, you're not.
2: She's not getting cracked by anybody
1: famous.
2: Stop talking
1: right now. We need to listen back to
0: Please
1: the facts.
0: Keep guessing 53921.
1: Okay. So far, she's no one in on between text. 50 and 60. She's short. She's pop. She doesn't have a song played on the radio right now.
2: What's the... I don't know.
1: Does she have blonde hair?
0: Yes.
2: Blonde hair?
0: Colt, you were adding nothing
2: Well, no,
0: to
2: I'm just
0: segment.
2: Trying to... Short blonde hair
1: well,
2: has
1: she's
2: a relationship.
1: Short, not, she didn't say short. She has short blonde hair. See, this is where you get us confused. How, because you start putting things together
2: Jenny,
1: that
2: okay,
1: aren't
2: I'm
1: all
2: not,
1: together.
2: I'm not asking you this. I'm asking Jenny.
0: Okay.
2: How old is the Duff Daddy?
1: Oh, she's like 38.
2: Okay.
0: Colt and Jenny are currently trying to guess an artist I am thinking of in my head. They get 20 questions. They're already 11 questions in.
1: I'm so confused, honestly, right now, because I can't think of anyone from 50 to 60.
2: Has she gone on tour recently?
0: No.
2: 50 to 60. So is this an artist any Gen Z would know? Oh, come on, Fallon. You're going so obscure. Gen Z isn't going to know this artist.
0: I don't. Maybe. Yeah, I think they're big enough that they could, but Gen Z are so like, you know, like, I don't know anyone.
2: Well, I don't know about that. I just think that, you know, we weren't around in the 60s.
0: But think about the 50s. You're not a Gen Z, so stop acting like you are. Quit cosplaying. You're LARPing. So anyway, but someone who's between 50 and 60 years old as an artist, I don't know that a Gen Z knows them. But
2: so
0: they were huge enough to be known, I would say.
2: So were they big in their 20s?
0: I think, yeah, I believe they were big in their 20s.
2: But I was 8. Come on,
1: Oh, we got to start guessing. We're getting to the nitty gritty here. But I can't think of any.
2: I don't know.
0: I'll give you an extra help. I would say they were bigger after their 20s, but in their 20s for sure. There's someone who feels like they've always been 40.
1: Mike's trying to do charades over there
0: to
1: help
0: us.
1: I can't.
0: I've given you so many hints. I feel like there's someone who, I think I think what's holding you two up is the pop star one, because you're thinking of Britney Spears style pop star.
1: I'm trying to go beyond that. It's just the fact that I can't think of a single artist with blonde hair that's like between 50 and 60. That's my problem.
2: Has she performed at a...
0: Here's what I'll tell you really quick that a lot of people are getting... No one's gotten it right. Jewel, Britney Spears, Jennifer Lopez, Mariah Carey, Beyonce, Gwen Stefani, Kylie Minogue, Pink. Someone said G-Flip, which is insane because that she is way too young. Shakira, Jessica Simpson.
2: Shakira.
0: None of those people.
2: Okay, has she performed at like an opening ceremony or like a Super Bowl type situation recently?
1: Oh, yes. I know who it is.
0: Go ahead.
1: Is it J-Lo?
0: No, I just said it's not J-Lo.
1: Oh, I didn't hear J-Lo in that. Darn it. Because I was like, oh, she might be short and she would be between like 50 and 60, wouldn't she?
0: God, dude. I feel like that question gave so much away that you just asked, Colt.
2: No, but well, I just remember Shakira, she was at the World Cup.
0: And I said it's not Shakira.
2: I know,
0: Shakira.
2: So, but that's the only artist I can think of that.
1: Okay, so she just.
2: Mariah Carey.
0: I also said it wasn't Mariah Carey in the list I just said.
2: Dang it.
0: So I.
1: What else big has happened recently?
2: Celine Dion was at the Olympics, but that's not. It's not Celine.
0: Why do you think it's not Celine?
2: Oh, is it Celine Dion?
0: It's Celine Dion!
1: Oh my gosh.
2: Why would you say she's not relevant? Or why would you say, like, Gen Z wouldn't know Celine Dion? That was throwing me off. Obviously, Gen Z knows Celine Dion. You don't get it. You don't get it.
0: You took it away from yourself by doing that, too. You took it away from yourself.
2: I know. I'm edging Celine Dion. This is crazy. I hate it.
0: I think
2: you suck at this game.
0: I actually don't think I suck at this game. I think I gave you way more information than yes and no than you deserve.
1: I just like don't consider her a blonde. I think that's what I'm held up on.
2: Yeah, also she isn't
1: like
2: really.
1: She's more like a brunette.
2: Yeah, it's crazy.

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1: None of us were in drama club, I don't think, on the show. No. Acting professionally.
2: But I did almost get a theater minor in college.
3: Oh, you thought about it?
1: So what do you mean I almost got one? Because I started taking the classes, and then the acting class I had to take, where it was full on acting, it was like an hour of yoga at the beginning, and then the next hour was the teacher basically saying that we could never perform anything that wasn't dramatic.
2: Okay.
1: So when I did like a comedy sketch, she was like, yeah, but underneath it.
3: Where did the yoga come in? Hollywood is perverted, isn't it?
1: I think it's learning to breathe. Okay, really quick, because let's get some people on the phone right now. We need like three people at 651-989-KDWB to judge who is the better actor between me, Jenny, who does apparently have some unofficial training of yoga acting, and Colt. So Jenny pulled a monologue. It's a heartbreak monologue. And we just have to give it our all. Like, so I'll be honest with you, I haven't pre-read this. So if I stumble on the words, I do apologize, but it's like, you're going through the worst heartbreak ever. What are you going to pull from, Colt? Like, what moment are you going to pull channel to get?
2: Colt, I want to pre-warn you, if you haven't read it either, it does say he in here. So if you feel like you need to change that, it's up to you.
3: Oh, so I'm a guy that likes a guy?
2: Yeah.
3: Okay.
2: I'm just giving you a warning.
3: I could totally do that.
2: Okay.
3: Okay.
2: I love that.
3: So you want me to go first?
1: Well, we got to get people on the phone really quickly to judge this. And then, so if you want to grab them.
2: They're calling right now.
1: Hi, KDWB, what's your name? Hi, what's your name?
4: Cody,
1: okay. You're going to be judge one, Cody. Hold on 1 second. Hi, KDWB, what's your name?
4: Ben.
1: Ben, you're judge two. And we need a third judge. Hi, what's your name? Hi, KDWB. What's your name?
5: Heidi.
1: Okay. Heidi, Cody, and Ben are the judges today. Jenny and I are going to leave the room, and Colt's going to give you his best dramatic reading of a monologue called Heartbreak.
3: And again, I'm going into this as a dude who's dating another dude, okay?
5: Hi, KDWB. What's your name?
3: All right, here we go. You ready? Turn down your radio, please.
5: Oh, sorry.
3: And here we go. How do I tell you that I still have pieces of you? Your smiles, your eyes, your fingerprints on my hands. Letters you've given me, flowers, memories, and everything that we could have been. Nothing hurts more than looking into your eyes now and finding emptiness. While a storm of feelings swirl inside of me, I want to see something, anything that says you feel the same. But instead, you met me with silence, and that crushes me. The words I thought he'd say, the warmth I hoped to find, all vanished in a hollow gaze. And somehow, in the moment, I realized I've been holding on to a love that I'm only existing in my heart. Whoever I am, however much I am yours. And we're out of time.
1: Colt, I am back in the studio. I didn't hear what he did, but I hope that Ben, Cody, and Heidi enjoyed that. Guys, just I'm going to jump into mine, okay? Did you do any music behind yours or no? Okay. All right, whenever you're ready. How do I tell you that I still have pieces of you? Your smiles, your eyes, your fingerprints on my hand, letters you've given me, flowers, memories, and everything that we could have been. Nothing hurts more than looking in your eyes now and finding this emptiness while this like storm of feelings swirls inside me. I want to see something, like anything, that says you feel the same, but instead I'm met with silence and it crushes me. The words I thought he'd say, the warmth I hoped to find, they just vanish in that hollow gaze, and somehow in that moment I realized I've been holding on to love that it only existed in my heart, that whoever I am, however much I am, I am. All right, that is mine. And now Jenny is in and Jenny is ready.
2: The lips, the teeth, the tip of the tongue. That's what I was doing in the hall.
1: Jennifer?
2: What?
1: Go immediately.
2: Okay, I'm in character. How do I tell you that I still have pieces of you? Your smiles, your eyes, your fingerprints on my hand, letters you've given me, flowers, memories, and everything that we could have been. Nothing hurts more than looking into your eyes now and finding emptiness while a storm of feelings swirls inside me. I want to see something, anything that says you feel the same, but instead I'm met with a silence that crushes me. The words I thought I'd say, the warmth I hoped to find, all vanish in that hollow gaze. And somehow in that moment, I realize I've been holding on to a love that only existed in my heart. Cold, I hate you.
3: I didn't do anything. Actors, maybe the background changed. Somebody drove by with the country song.
2: I am, however much I am, I'm yours.
3: That was actually really good.
1: How dare
3: that
1: you?
3: That was actually a really good performance,
1: throw
3: Jenny.
1: Me off.
3: That was a really good performance.
1: Just a quick question, Cody, Ben, Heidi. Do you regret volunteering to do this with your time today?
5: No.
1: Okay.
6: I couldn't have wanted
5: only a little much more.
1: Only a little. Okay. Cody, we're going to start with you. Who did the best? Who was the best actor?
6: That's hard. You all gave strong performances in like different categories.
1: Yeah,
3: for sure.
6: I would have to say Fallon.
1: Oh my God. Thank you so much, Cody.
3: All right.
1: Ben?
5: I have to go with Fallon as well. Jenny had it until the laughter, but
1: Cold sabotaged me. Thank you, Colt. And Heidi.
7: Fallon.
1: Thank you. So close.
3: No, you're good. Fallon's going country anyways. We decided that earlier.
1: I am, yes. Thank you all so much for that. I do appreciate it. Who would have been second on the count of three? One, two, three.
5: Jenny. Yep. 101.3
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5: KDWB. Listen, we love our parents, and being parents, me and Colt are both parents. There are certain times you do have to tell little lies to your children because it just makes life easier. Recently, my daughter decided she desperately wants a bunny rabbit. There's no chance in H I'm getting a bunny rabbit for our house. So now this is partially true, partially not, but my husband was like, our dogs would kill the bunny. Maybe they would, maybe they wouldn't. Either way, not getting a bunny. So we were coming together with every excuse. So what, my question is, what are the lies your parents told you?
6: Well, I had my uncle one time, if I can extend it to that.
5: Sure.
6: We were going through the drive-thru at Culver's.
5: Oh,
6: and
5: my
6: he got himself a concrete mixer. I was 14 at the time. And I was like, oh, dude, I'll have one of those concrete mixers. And he was like, you can't. There's alcohol in it. And I was like, oh, man, that sucks. So 21st birthday,
5: brilliant,
6: I'm like, you know
5: lie.
6: What I'm going to do? I'm going to go to Culver's and get a concrete mixer. I finally get one of those. And then I order it. And I was like, so what kind of alcohol comes in that? And the guy in the drive thru was like, what? And I was like, is there like Tito's or something? He's like, do you want it or not? Like, he was so confused.
5: Yeah.
6: Call my uncle. Why'd you lie to me? There's no, you could have just said you didn't want to buy me one that day. That's fine.
5: Messed up if he didn't buy you one though.
6: He didn't want to buy me one. So he said there was alcohol in it. So he couldn't purchase me one.
5: Mm. A big one, we'll get this one out of the way. Big one with little kids, when they want your snack is you say it's spicy. So it's spicy. Cause then kids don't like spice and they just are like, oh no, I don't want that. So that's a good, like a very generic, broad lie. But maybe yours was so specific. You can call us 651-989-KDWB.
6: My wife has a specific one. Her dad told her that their choir, the person who runs the choir program in their church, directed Star Wars. And
5: why?
6: I don't know.
5: That's just a lie.
6: And every time she went to choir, she would ask her about the Star Wars movies and how they came together and stuff. And the choir person was like, they're good movies. I had no idea. And she was like, wow, she's playing it like so low key. She's chill.
5: But usually there's a lie that makes sense. Like your uncle's makes sense because he just didn't want to buy you an ice cream. My spicy makes sense because I don't want the kid to eat my snack. What is wrong with your father-in-law?
6: He just wanted Jen to feel important. Like, she went to a church that had some swag, I guess, maybe. Mm-hmm. I don't know.
5: Okay. Jenny?
3: Yeah, no, my parents lied to me about one thing, which was the fact that they said that I was not a good actor because they didn't want me to get into theater. However, clearly that was a lie because the amount of people who have texted in saying I was robbed on the last thing.
6: Didn't they really say you weren't a good actor?
3: No, I'm just making that
6: up. I'm
5: trying to work in that she's a good actress.
6: I am a good actress.
3: The amount of people, this happened the last time we did this too, and I will still never forget it. I'll never forget this moment. August 12th at 7:11.
5: Okay, got it. Jenny, we've moved on. You've got to move on.
3: I haven't. Just like you couldn't move on from Celine Dion earlier, I can't move on from the fact that I was robbed from that acting challenge.
5: We have Mariah from Lakeville on the phone. Mariah, what is the lie your parents told you?
7: Yeah, they used to tell us, we used to be annoying in the back seat and turn on all the lights. And they used to tell us that if we keep turning the lights on, that the cops are going to come and take them to jail forever.
5: Forever?
6: Yeah, that happens.
3: Did everyone's parents tell us that?
6: Because they were just... It was just sensory overload for parents. And then they're in the back and they're freaking out. And they're like, the only thing that's going to keep me from screaming at this kid right now is if I make up a lie and they shut it off.
5: I did believe for a very long time it was illegal to have your interior lights on while you were driving. I don't even know if my mom told me that. or who told me that. Thank you for the call, Mariah. That's hilarious. Nicole from North Branch is on the phone. What is the lie your parents told you?
8: Oh, when my brother and I wanted to go to the Como Zoo, my dad would tell us that it was nap time at the zoo. The animals were sleeping.
6: Yeah.
5: To be fair, in his defense, they do be slapped, like sleeping a lot at the zoo. They have these animals.
6: We got to give those things some smelling salts or something.
8: Pretty tired.
6: I have this guy for my children whenever they're doing something dangerous. It's my buddy Bob. Mm-hmm. And every time I'm like, oh, dude, you didn't look both ways when you crossed the road. My buddy Bob did that and he got hit by a bus.
5: Cult.
6: So they think that I have an actual friend who is just so dismantled and missing teeth from not brushing his teeth and all these things. And my kid wakes up sometimes with nightmares. Like, I thought about your buddy Bob. And I was like,
5: You got to pull back, my guy.
6: I got to scare him straight.
5: If you have a lie your parents told you, you can call us 651-989-KDWB. It could be a lie you told your kids too, but this is lies your parents told you on KDWB.

0: 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We're Fallon, Cole, and Jenny. What are the lies your parents told you? Shay from Wyoming. I'm instructed to ask you, who is Mr. Gobble?
1: So when we were younger, our parents would tell us that if we didn't finish our dinner, that this scary man would come out. His name was Mr. Gobble. My dad would say, Mr. Gobble, and me and my brother and sister would get so scared.
2: That's terrifying.
0: Did he tell you the lore?
1: Our food.
0: Did he tell you the lore? Like, what was Mr. Gobble?
1: No,
0: what would he do?
1: We had no idea who he was, where he came from. We just knew that it was a scary man that would come. And
0: it's like,
1: my son just asked me, why would your dad want to terrify you?
0: Yeah.
2: That's just what they did back in the day.
0: They didn't care about the trauma it would cause later in life.
2: No. I'd be out in the woods playing with my siblings, and then same thing. My parents would be like, oh, watch out. Wolfman's out there. All right, you don't want to come in for bed? Wolfman will get you. I'm like, who's Wolfman? And then he started doing, oh, you just sprint to the house in pure darkness.
0: You know, my husband is a little version of that. He, like, when Olive doesn't want to go to bed because her bed's downstairs, he'll go, all right, I'm going to be sneaking. Which means he's going to be hiding behind corners, and when she decides to come down and jump out and scare her, and she's always like, ah, and she runs down. So there is a little bit of that. Not a full-on character, it's just that he'll be sneaking.
3: Yeah.
0: We have Kristen on the phone. Kristen, is this a lie that you told your daughter?
4: Yes, it's a lie that I told my daughter. I still feel bad about it. But, so my daughter, I couldn't get her to stop sucking her thumb, and she was getting old. And I tried everything with all the different procedures and painting your nails with the nasty stuff, but I was working at a clinic at the time, and I was talking to a doctor and looking for advice, and he gave me the advice to, well, what he did is he printed out a ton of kids with the worst cleft palates.
0: Oh, no.
4: And I taped them all around the house, and we told her this is the result. Some sucking your thumb.
2: Oh my God, that's psychological warfare. That's crazy. Aww. You need to repent for your sins.
0: I know you do. I'm guessing it worked, and that it worked, right?
4: It worked. Right. She stopped immediately. She
0: okay.
4: Terrified.
0: Oh, I feel so bad. That makes me feel guilty. That's like, it's not making fun of, but it's like, the kids can't help a cleft palate. That
2: dude,
0: makes
2: I think
0: so
2: it's
0: sad.
2: Swaggy, dude. Who's the one actress? Joaquin Phoenix?
0: Oh, yeah.
2: Bro's got hella motion.
0: He does, for sure. Okay, Nikki from Blaine. What is the lie? Did you tell your kid this story?
5: No, my daycare lady told me this.
0: She
5: said that anytime I got a splinter on my foot or my hand, that if I didn't let her take it out, that it would go into my bloodstream and then go to my heart and I could...
2: What a psycho.
3: Okay, but seriously, as a kid, you tried so hard to get out of having them like dig into your skin to get those
0: so
3: out.
0: It was so scary and painful.
3: Yeah, so exactly. Honestly,
5: so
3: your daycare provider had to do what they had to do.
0: Did your parents know that your daycare provider was telling you stuff like this?
5: No, and actually my boyfriend had to tell me that wasn't true. I actually believed it for the longest time.
0: Well, it could get infected. It could be a bad situation, to be fair. If you don't get them out, you do have to get them out. So
3: you do.
0: You know.
5: Because you know that's not true, right? And I was like, no, I didn't. I honestly thought it was a real thing.
0: The trauma just stuck with you to adulthood. Thanks for the call, Nikki.
3: This is a guy thing, what Colt does with threatening his kids with a bob. Because the amount of people texting in, like my dad made up old man Finnegan in our woods. My grandpa, if we were being too loud, would tell us we would wake the baby under the bed. So we were always looking for a baby, but we never found it.
2: Why don't do that? I want to stay. Bob isn't coming to get my children. It's just if my kids are like jumping off of the fridge, I'm like, my buddy Bob jumped off the fridge and he broke both his ankles.
0: Right. So let's be clear. Colts is very different. All right, Kaylin Lasore, what's the lie your parents told you?
6: Well, my dad told us that if we would pee in the bath water, we would go blind. And the very first time he told my brother that, my brother whipped out of the bathtub, rubbing his eyes.
0: Oh, what year was this? Like, would you say, like the era? Was it the 90s? Was it the 80s?
6: Early 2000s.
0: Oh, dang, you're so young. Okay, never mind. I do feel like at that point, some of the chaos had stopped with parenting, but not your daddy, like, led into it still. And you know what? I get it. He's like, he was sick of you guys sitting in your own urine.
2: Yeah. Okay. That's why we're all anxious and terrified.
0: Thinking,
2: like, the shoe's going to drop at any minute of the day.
0: Absolutely. Thanks for the call, Kayla. You can keep texting those in if you want, 53921. We do have your chance to win Ed Sheeran tickets coming up here in just a couple of minutes on KDWB.

0: Sheeran is in town this weekend, and we have your tickets right now at 651-989-KDWB. We're going to play a little game, which Ginger is older? So go ahead and call 651-989-KDWB. Like I said, he is this weekend. He's at U.S. Bank Stadium. He has Gigi Perez opening for him, which is pretty cool. I think he's brought Gigi out a couple of times to like... wait, is it Gigi Perez that's opening for him?
1: Sure.
0: Okay, I think it is. I was like questioning myself there for a second. But I'll give you one really quick. Okay, let's start off with the fact that Ed Sheeran himself, you take a guess how old Ed Sheeran is.
1: Okay.
0: You might already know this, Colt. What do you think?
1: I'm going to guess he's 36.
0: So close. He's 35 years old.
1: Okay.
0: I got to be honest. By the way, I think Gigi Perez opened for Noah Kahan, and I was just confusing it. Sorry about that. But I don't know why. I think Ed Sheeran gives kind of mature energy. I literally thought he was closer to 40, but he's 35 years old.
2: I also thought he was older than me, and he's just a little bit younger.
0: Yes. All right. I believe we have someone on the phone.
1: Scott in Lakeville.
0: All right, Scott, here's how the game is going to work. You have to get like 2 out of 3 correct, guessing which Ginger is, if they're older or younger than Ed Sheeran, okay?
3: Okay.
0: So Ed Sheeran is 35, as a reminder. Is Emma Stone, the actress, older or younger than Ed Sheeran?
3: I will say younger.
0: That is incorrect.
1: Ooh.
0: Emma Stone is 37 years old.
2: Dang.
0: All right, our next Ginger. Prince Harry, is he older or younger than Ed Sheeran?
3: I'll go older.
0: He is older, 41 years old. Yes! All right, this one's going to be a difficult one, but I believe in you. Wendy from Wendy's, is she older or younger than Ed Sheeran?
3: I will go older.
0: She is older. She's 64 years old.
2: Ooh, yeah, Wendy. Nice.
3: Awesome.
0: Awesome, Scott. Congrats. You got a pair of Ed Sheeran tickets. And we'll have another one coming up. You're welcome. 8:35 and 9:35 this morning on KDWB. We're going to come back with your entertainment report. Taylor Swift earns another huge award. Why are people accusing Anne Hathaway of faking pregnancy? And more coming up right after Shauna Paul on KDWB.

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1: Okay, we're going to make this quick so we can get right into our talk me through it. Drake, remember how he picked the hot goth girl to go on a date with? Well, he promised her, he like said he'd get her whatever she wanted, and she asked him to buy her mom a house. And he said, sure. So, and she like wants everyone to know that he legitimately is buying her mom a house. She like posted a video telling her mom. And it was pretty sweet, because I think that's a lot of people's dream in life. Like, if their mom was really supportive of them, like, there's something about, like, a lot of celebrities like to go buy their mom a house. So yeah. I thought that was really sweet. Cristiano Ronaldo, he wed his longtime girlfriend in Portugal. Congrats to them. And also, people were accusing Anne Hathaway of faking her pregnancy. So she, like, revealed her tummy, and people were still saying it was a fake stomach. And it's like, dude, why would she fake it? Like, celebrities are so open about surrogacy now. Like, she doesn't need to. It's like such a weird thing. She does have a new movie she's promoting that's going to come out this weekend. So we have Spider-Man, which will still dominate. Her new movie, which is The End of Oak Street, which is getting really great reviews. They say it's kind of like Jurassic Park in the suburbs. And then the new movie that I just saw this weekend, which I think was pretty cute, actually, Paw Patrol, the Dino movie, are the new ones to check out this weekend. And Taylor Swift is going to be the youngest inductee in the Nashville Songwriters Hall of Fame. So congratulations to her. All right, we're going to come back right after Zara Larsson with Talk Me Through It. And we hope you can help us give this person a little advice.

0: Jenny.
1: Spencer on the phone. Spencer, I'll let you dive right in. What's going on?
2: So, I'm wondering, how do I tell my brother that he's really being a terrible brother, but also at the same time, like, half-assing it as a parent?
1: He's
2: genuinely a fun dude and just a nice guy all around, but, like, he's completely given up on his relationship and is only sort of there for his kids.
1: Mm. Like, can you tell us why? Like, what is he doing? Or not doing, I should
2: say. Yeah. So, like, he's constantly on boys' trips. Like, every other month, he leaves for a weekend to party with the guys. And when he's home, at least for, like, once a week, he's out golfing or at a bar, doing activity with a friend. And I don't know that stuff is important. Like, you got to have, you know, some guy time. But, like, his wife never gets a chance to do those things. She's just a stay-at-home mom and hasn't once gotten away for the weekend. Let alone, like, an evening with the girls.
3: I will say that does shock me sometimes. Some of my friends, when, you know, their kids are, like, 4, 5, 6, 7 years old, and you find out that, like, they haven't spent, like, a day alone with their children, and you're like, what is going on? That's great. But meanwhile, they're doing, like, all these trips and stuff, and it's like, dude, you haven't spent, like, a night alone without your wife there to, like, help guide you through whatever this is.
1: I would almost go as far as saying that is so common that it's wild. It's wild. I know when you hear someone being like, oh, that's so sweet that like a dad took the kids for a day.
4: Oh, Colt says he's experienced this all the time.
1: It's like,
4: people
1: what
4: are
1: do
4: like,
1: you mean? That's usually the baseline as a parent. Yeah, not.
3: It's like the older generation. If you're into Costco or something, you're like kids, you know, one's on your shoulders, the other's like hanging off the cart, and they're like, oh, daddy duty today. And I'm like, just a Tuesday.
1: Yeah.
3: it's not normal. Abnormal, you know?
1: So, okay. So he's never been home alone. He's got a stay-at-home wife. So do you think that he feels like, oh, this is just her job because I work and I bring in the money. So this is just like her lot in life?
2: Yeah, I mean, I don't know, you could call it, like, roles, I guess, but, like, he plays with them and has fun with his kids.
1: Yeah.
2: But, like, when it comes to chores, he's completely absent. Like, you know, she does the kids' hair, packs the lunches, bathes them. Like, I don't think he's ever done that.
3: Okay, so I want to speak on this because I my wife is a stay-at-home mom, okay?
1: Mm-hmm.
3: And she does a lot more throughout the house because she's just there. When I get home, I'm doing dishes, I vacuum, I do whatever she needs help with, I'm doing, okay? But when it comes to, like, the children, I do think if your partner's staying at home, whether guy, girl, doesn't matter, you should be absolutely helping with the role of, like, getting your kid around and getting your kid ready because it's also your responsibility.
1: Mm-hmm.
3: You know what I mean? You could argue like, oh, well, I'm working all. Yeah, but you should also pack your kids a lunch to help out, or you should take some sort of responsibility for your children instead of kind of like putting it on the back burner and letting your significant other do all the work.
1: You've gotten kind of backlash, Colt, in the opposite way, which is crazy. Like when Colt has mentioned like, oh, he was like rushing around to do this because he's picking his kids up from school. People have texted and be like, wait a minute, isn't your wife stay at home? Why isn't she doing that? And Colt's like, because I'm an active dad.
3: It's my kid wanted me to pick them up. So I was like, all right, cool. Yeah, I can pick it up.
5: I don't even think you should have to say active dad.
1: No, just
5: because that's also another way of like being like, oh, this is not the like expectation from dads.
3: Yeah.
1: Right. So what is your question exactly? Like how to get your brother to be a better dad?
3: How to like confront him and like, cause dude, men are salty about it. Especially when you like, you know how guys are sometimes. They're
5: salty about what?
3: Like if you bring it up and you're like, hey, it would almost be impossible to the amount of like self-defense that would come in if you're like, hey, I don't think you're holding up your end of the household or like giving your wife whatever, like being there for your kids. Like it's almost impossible to say that to somebody.
1: It's true.
3: So
1: but also, is she complaining about it to anyone? Like, is she totally? Because if she's
5: okay,
1: totally
5: if he's
1: fine
5: out
1: with
5: there
1: it,
5: partying and doing stuff, I'm sure he's...
3: Especially if he's spending a bunch of money. Dude, when you have kids, your money shouldn't be hanging with the boys anymore.
5: No.
3: You know what I mean? It should be saving up for a trip to wherever with your kids to make memories. It shouldn't be, you know, doing a keg stand.
1: I agree with... Trust me, if Shake was doing this, you guys know how I would be. I would be losing my mind. What do you think? Like, how can he... Tell us, because this is what I'm going to, I think that most dads that are like this, or moms probably, obviously the stereotype, it's a more of a dad thing. That doesn't mean it's always true. Let's be very clear. But I think most of the guys that do this stuff genuinely in their brains think they are helping a lot. You know what I mean? I don't think most of these guys think they're not an active, present dad. So it might be when you confront him, it might be very surprising to him that anyone would think this about him, and then he's going to be very defensive. So how would you go about handling this? Like, if you were, I think it's actually you're a really great brother that you're like, dude, I got to do something about this. This is not cool. What advice would you give Spencer? How can he confront his brother and really like make him see that this is not a great way to be for his kids and his wife? 651-989-KDWB.

0: Jenny. Getting advice for Spencer. He just called in and he basically thinks his brother sucks at being a dad. He's not helping a stay-at-home wife at all. He's never been at home alone with the kids, probably. He goes out and like does golfing trips on the weekends. They don't have like a ton of extra money. Never helps like nighttime routines or packing lunches. He's like, I don't know how to like confront him about this. We're getting a lot of texts that says, this is real. My husband and I both work and I'm the breadwinner by far, yet I'm still fighting my husband and society constantly about the need for me to be the default parent because I'm the woman. I notice this in everything. As a mom, Jake has like made jokes about this, but like, for instance, and this is not a knock because like this is everywhere, but like my daughter does dance, for instance, and all the things are like moms, like all the like everything is written towards the moms and not towards the dads, which I get, but I'll go and it's like, it's rarely the dads that are there. And I get it because like dads can't get the girls changed. They can't go in the dressing rooms. There are like, for good reason, mm-hmm. limiting things. But like a lot of times it is, it's like the mom will be the default parent that gets contacted from the school. But that's not always the case because like, it depends on who you put down as the contact in that situation. But I get what they're saying, that like mom is kind of the default for
1: everything. I appreciate my kids' school last year. They did like a donuts with dads type of thing.
0: Yeah, absolutely.
1: But then it's kind of sketchy too, because like if you don't have a dad, then you kind of feel left out. So they did open it up. But it was nice that it was like the theme was like, you know, dads hanging out with the kids or whatever.
0: Well, yeah. I mean, that's hard to get around because they also have like Grandparents Day and some kids don't have grandparents. And you know what I mean? They still do those. Yeah. And then it's like, but you can bring someone else so you're not like left out of that. Mm-hmm. All right. We're getting a little bit of advice though. Joanna, what advice do you have?
2: Hey, good morning. Good morning. Yeah, I would just take it to the angle of like the brother maybe praising another dad that he's seen doing these things in front of his other brother, being like, dude, that guy is like stepping it up. Or like even telling the wife, like any little thing this guy does around the house, like overly praise it. Like, oh, I love when you like comb the kid's hair, you know, like I think just go more like praising what he wants him to do versus like coming at him like you're not good.
1: Yeah. Oh, that's such a better angle than just being like, dude, you got to step it up. Just being like kind of make it, because in his head, he might even be like competition. Like, oh, I'm a better dad than that guy.
2: Exactly. I can do this better.
1: Sure.
2: Yeah.
1: Yeah.
0: Oh, smart. I like the tactic of manipulation a little bit.
1: Yeah, totally.
0: Love that. We also have Aunt Elizabeth on the phone. Elizabeth, what advice do you have for Spencer?
3: Yeah, so I was saying that just kind of put it in a nice way, like do it with the wife, do activities together instead of just going like you're not doing your job. Mm. Just it would be nice to just help the tell the brother, you know, dude, your kids are watching.
0: Yeah.
3: You can see what's going on. So,
1: yeah. And that's important too. I've told my little brother, because he's had a kind of a troubled past with his baby mamas. And I'm like, dude, you have a daughter. So like what you're doing and how you're reacting and like these walls like soak up all this energy and so do your kids. So like they're going to see how you treat or how she treats you or you treat her. People think kids aren't paying attention.
0: And that's what she'll think that's normal and that's what she'll go for in life.
1: Yeah, they're like, kids don't know, they're young. They know, dude.
0: Yeah, they do. This text says, Colt sounds like the best dad and partner, hands down.
1: Well, I have some downfalls for sure.
0: We all do, but comparatively, I would say, well, obviously, aside from Jake, who is far superior to everyone, but that's just biased. This text says, this convo might make me cry. My daughter is 19 months. I've only been gone for a half a day with her home with her dad. And in October, I have a trip and I'm worried for them. It's another thing. A lot of the parents that stay at home, they're like worried for their kid to be alone with the other parent for a long time.
1: Especially if they don't do anything. They're like, I don't even know if you know how to do this. And then you kind of create this atmosphere where they don't want to do it, you know?
0: Now, here's another text and then we'll wrap this up. What if you offered to have a weekend with your brother and his kids and tell the wife to go on a trip or away for the weekend? That way it comes off as you just proposing a nice gesture and he can see how much she actually does while she's gone.
1: I could tell that guy is probably the fun uncle too, because he's like just so involved. It sounds like he's like that type of dude that would come over with just a bag of BS and like play games and stuff.
0: Oh yeah, that'd be super fun.
1: Yeah.
0: Hey, if you ever have something going on in your life you need a little advice on, you can email jenny@kdwb.com. We have to come back. Jenny has to reveal a big secret she's been keeping from her mom. Mm-hmm. And we'll do that next on KDWB.

0: 101.3 KDWB, where Fallon, Colt, and Jenny, and we've invited Jenny's mom, the lovely Cindy, to join us today because Jenny's been keeping a secret from her, and she's agreed to reveal said secret. So, Cindy, welcome to the show.
1: Yes. Hello. Good morning. What's going on?
2: Are you nervous, Mom?
1: You want me to guess?
2: Yeah. What do you think it might be?
1: Number one, a dog. Number two, a camper van. Number three, you're engaged.
2: That would be the biggest shock to everyone.
0: Everyone, yeah.
2: You're incorrect about all of those, but actually, just last weekend, I booked myself to do something that could potentially kill me, and it is called the Moab Rope Swing. I just sent you a video of it, and you can look at it yourself. So I'm flying out next Friday. Mom, already booked it, already put the money in. I'm financially tied to it at this point, and you know I learned it from you how frugal I am, so you know I have to follow through with doing it. So yeah, I'm going to jump off a cliff in Moab, Utah next weekend, and hopefully I won't die, but I sent you a video if you want to check it out and see what it's like.
1: I'm
2: bringing Katie also, so she might do it too.
1: No, you're not. He's coming up by you this weekend.
2: Well, she's actually going to Moab also next weekend.
1: No, she's not.
2: Why are you so stressed, Mom?
3: Because you said two of your daughters are going to go fling themselves off a cliff.
0: Yeah, she only has three. You're trying to take...
1: No. Katie's not doing it, is she?
2: She might. She paid for a spectator ticket, but she can decide to jump while she's there if she does want to.
1: Well, can I at least come and witness your death?
2: Yeah, you can come. Really. Wow, Mom, that's dark. You're welcome to come if you want. We can make it a family outing.
1: Every time you talked about this, I said, she better not do that.
0: Did you watch the video, Cindy?
1: Yes, I just watched the video.
0: I haven't seen it.
1: I have a camper.
0: When she said swing, I imagined, what is it? Can you describe it more? Because I'm imagining you sitting on a swing.
2: No, it's more of like a bungee jumping into a valley. You just like jump off a cliff into a valley and then it like catches you towards the end before
1: you
2: die.
1: Did you watch the video where they forgot to attach the cord to the gal?
0: Now, to be fair, was in a different country, and I do feel like there are some different health and safety standards in a lot of other countries, but
3: I don't think so, dude. We're taking shortcuts left and right. When's the last time they tested the strength of that rope?
1: Colt, back me up.
3: They're probably getting the rope off Temu.
2: All right. I feel like this is a very prestigious jump swing rope swing thing.
0: Is it prestigious?
2: Whatever.
0: It's the Harvard of jump rope swings.
2: I don't know. Okay. It has like 200,000 followers on Instagram. So like,
0: that makes it legit.
3: So does Steve-O from Jackass. But he does crazy stuff.
1: You're doing it for the gram.
2: No, I'm not, Mom. My goal. You have to like put yourself in uncomfortable positions in life to realize that life is not as heavy as it is. Okay. So this is me realizing.
1: You've done your share of uncomfortable positions already. I feel like
2: not for 2026. I haven't. Not for 2026. Okay. So this is the one.
1: Actually, it's very exciting, and I wish I could go with you.
2: You're invited if you want to come, but I know you won't take off any days from work because you work 24/7.
1: I need some time off. I feel like I'm living in a homeless state. The kids,
2: Mom, you can't say homeless anymore. It's called unhoused, but I get it.
3: No, it's all right. I'm with you.
1: Oh,
3: I've said it a time or two.
1: Okay.
2: No.
1: Sorry.
3: But wait, if you do die, though, that kind of affects my life as well.
0: Also, it's so annoying. We just put your name on the show, and then a month later... we could have to remove it.
2: All right, turn my mom's mic off.
3: Are you going to create a will, though?
2: I think I'll probably do like an unofficial one. I mean, realistically, my mom will get like everything. And honestly, Mom, you'll do pretty well. I got a nice house. I got a lot of money saved. I'm pretty financially stable. So
1: I know. That's true. It's good.
2: Now you're into it.
3: You can go.
0: Yeah, she encourages it now.
1: I need new furniture for the remodel. So yeah, I am. Okay, awesome.
2: Mom, now I'm concerned that you're excited for me.
1: She comes and
2: she actually is the one who unhooks me.
0: She pushes you.
3: Can you wear like a parachute type of thing?
2: I would actually know how to do that. I would be like mid jump and be like, I'm dead now.
0: Yeah. Well, I'm excited to see how this goes. Jenny.

0: You should share the video on our stories.
1: Doing it. Oh, my God. The only reliable person here is Rachel. Oh, MG, you too, I tell you. She's also, not. Katie is not.
2: All right,
0: I will say,
2: off.
0: I will, but we will. But let me tell you, side note, Cole, doesn't it feel like she cares more if Katie does it than Jenny?
3: She does care more if Katie does
1: a little.
0: Well, that's only because she's used to me doing things like this. Katie is like not.
3: Isn't Katie the baby too, though?
0: Yeah, like, aw, she's not as much of the daredevil.
3: Baby. Everybody likes the baby a little bit more. I don't blame her. I kind of like Katie a little more too.
1: Yeah, I think I'll. Yeah.
0: All right, Mom. We'll see you in Moab next weekend.
1: Very exciting. What? What? A week from this weekend? Okay. What? Oh my word. Oh, when are you leaving? Friday?
0: She's like having therapy with herself right now out loud.
2: She is
0: on
2: talking
0: the radio.
2: Herself through this. It's beautiful.

0: 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Here's what Fallon, Colt, and Jenny are currently into.
1: So I am currently into the new TV show on Amazon Prime called Sterling Point. I think it's what their last show was supposed to be. Like, it's so good. It actually feels like real conversations people would have. The characters are great. The lead is like one of the most beautiful people I've ever seen in my life.
2: She's so beautiful.
1: She basically inherits an island basically from a grandpa she never had any interactions with. And she goes to the island and discovers all these family secrets. But I think it's very good. So Sterling Point.
2: I agree. It's very good. I can go next. Legend. I am in love with Catalina Crunch. I have it with yogurt almost all the time. It's like the cinnamon toast cereal. It's kind of like the OG one. But I just tried their flavor that's called Triple Berry Blast. And it's so good. It's like a high protein, high fiber cereal. But it also tastes really good. It's not like your bland, like a Rice Krispie or something. You know?
1: How dare you turn on Rice
2: Krispies? Well, it's good once you put a bunch of sugar on top of Rice Krispies. So there you go.
1: Colt, what are you currently into?
3: I'm currently into, you're not going to believe me. Because I created a bonfire pit, right?
1: Yeah, it looks great.
3: And I didn't think it was possible, but fire starter that comes with honey. Okay, so it's honey. It's a honey infused fire starter.
1: Okay.
3: And for some reason, when you light those bad boys, they keep burning.
1: Okay. What do you?
3: Do you have anything to? Can we go to Mike?
1: No, I'm gonna say no. What do you mean it keeps burning? Like, I guess I'm confused because I don't know enough about fire starters.
3: Well, it's just a fire starter. So it just ignites the fire.
1: You're saying it's good because it keeps the fire going for
3: longer.
1: Yeah,
3: like if you have a piece of paper, it like burns out. You know what I mean?
2: Do you have the name of it? Like the official name of it, that so people know what you're talking about.
3: Well, there's several different kinds. The one I got was on Amazon, but I don't know for sure the name, but I'll post a linky thing.
1: Perfect. Thank you. Yeah. Mike, what are you currently into?
4: LinkedIn puzzle games. Like a year and a half ago, they launched a bunch of like word games and puzzle games on LinkedIn, and I play them every day. The tip is get your coworkers to also do them because they have a leaderboard, so you can see when you get to the office in the morning where you ranked and how fast you did the puzzles before your coworkers.
1: Did Mike ask, being his coworkers, did Mike ask any of you guys to do that?
2: He hasn't.
3: No, he's been talking a lot about his other coworkers today, which is crazy.
1: Really
3: but
1: jealous.
4: Yeah, my real job? Yeah.
1: Okay, careful.
2: Once again, this is a job.
1: We'll share all of our things
2: real,
1: we're currently into
2: questionable
1: on our Instagram stories. Fallon, Colt, and Jenny, don't forget, coming up. Or actually, right now, you can call in for your chance to win 1,000 pennies. The 1K wordplay, 651-989-KDWB.
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0: Match our words.
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2: Paid. Paid.
1: Watch your
2: pen,
1: man. We have Jordan on the phone, ready to match words for her chance to win 1,000 pennies. Or his chance. I don't know. Jordan, are you... Hi. Okay, Jordan, are you trying to match words with Jenny, Colt, Mike, or me, Fallon?
3: Fallon.
0: All right, Fallon's going to go on, get out of the studio. Jenny, you have words?
1: I have 2 words.
0: Jenny's got
1: words. I did throw my ones out I had from yesterday, so we're making them up on the spot. As Fallon takes your sweet time.
4: It's because my headphone cord is so long, it gets hot.
1: All right. All right, Jordan, your first word is operation.
3: Surgery.
1: Okay. Your next word is jeans.
3: Pants.
1: Your next word is bell.
3: Ring.
1: Ring. All right. And then your last word is sun.
3: Sun.
1: Yep.
3: Shine.
1: All right.
0: Perfect.
1: We got you. All right, Val. Come on in, girly. You ready to match with Jordan?
5: Yes, let's do it.
0: Let's do it, Fallopian tubes.
5: You get one a week, and you know that.
0: That's
5: the
0: rule.
5: He only gets to say that one once a week.
1: I don't think I've ever actually heard that one.
5: And that's why there's a rule, because he got fast and loose with it.
0: Yeah, everybody at the State Fair last year was like, we love fallopian tubes. I'm like, I don't listen. The people want it. I'm just giving the people what they want at this point.
1: All right, back to it. You ready?
5: Yeah.
1: I can't even do it. Operation.
5: I'd like to skip that one.
1: Jeans.
5: I'd like to skip that one.
1: Bell.
5: Whistle.
1: Yeah, she said ring.
5: I'd like to skip that one.
1: Sun.
5: Shine.
1: Yeah.
0: Ooh.
5: Okay, so operation room.
1: She said surgery.
5: Yep,
0: that's You're a close. Good one.
1: And then jeans.
5: Pants.
1: Yeah.
5: Okay.
1: So 50-50.
5: 50-50 is not a winning score, unfortunately, Jordan, but... I feel like we're a little closer now, which is all I was hoping for today. I'm sure you were hoping for the 1,000 pennies. Thanks
3: That's
5: for playing.
3: Okay. Thank you.
5: Thank you. Have a good day.

0: us for nothing. Oh, now the mics aren't on. Yep. Thanks, Colt. Everyone's going to hear Jenny doing a ho-ho-ho in the middle of those commercials. Which, by the way, gives you a preview into what it's like during the commercials. It's just Jenny doing a Santa Claus impression. So good. Colt's best impression is a cat. Can you turn Ed Sheeran down a tiny bit? Colt's best impression is a cat, and Jenny's is Santa Claus. So we are. Don't tell us we don't have a great set of skills on this show.
1: Heck yeah, dude.
0: We have Ed Sheeran tickets. We're going to play a little game. You might have heard it earlier.
2: I forgot I needed to get something out for this.
0: Well, I thought we were going to do the age thing again.
2: Oh, yeah, we can do that.
0: You might have heard it earlier, but we give you Ed Sheeran's age and you have to guess another Ginger celebrity if they're older or younger than Ed. You can call now to play 651-989-KDWB. So here's the example if you missed it earlier. Ed Sheeran is 35. Colt, was Prince Harry older or younger than Ed Sheeran?
1: He was older.
0: Yes, 41 years old.
1: I pay attention, baby.
0: What about Emma Stone? Older or younger?
1: Dude, well, she was in Superbad, so she's got to be up there because that was a while ago. I'm going to say she's older.
0: 37 to his 35.
2: Yeah, she was in that.
0: And Wendy from Wendy's, is she older or younger than
1: Are we talking about the girl on the logo or like the actual establishment?
0: The girl that the logo is based on is still alive.
1: That's not just like a mock-up? That was an actual...
0: That was Dave Thomas's actual daughter.
1: Who's Dave Thomas?
0: The owner and creator of Wendy's.
1: I gotta look these people up.
0: It's just because you're young. He used to be in all the commercials. He has sadly passed, so he's not in those anymore. And also, Wendy stopped being like this wholesome thing and became a real sassy, remember?
1: Dude, Wendy got real sassy.
0: She got real sassy.
1: So she got petty, and I love that. That's awesome. She's hating on everybody
0: older. You could just say she's older. Yeah, 64 years old.
1: Yeah.
0: To Ed Sheeran's 35. All right, let's jump over to Leah. How are you?
3: Yes. Hi, I'm doing great.
0: Good. All right, so Ed Sheeran is 35. You have to tell us if these celebrities are older or younger. You have to get 2 out of 3. Are you ready?
3: Yes.
0: Okay. Florence Welch, she's the lead singer of Florence and the Machine. Is she older or younger than Ed Sheeran?
3: Older.
0: That's correct. She is 39 years old. You just need one more. Rupert Grint. Now, he plays Ron Weasley in the Harry Potter films, in case you don't know who Rupert Grint is. Is he older or younger than Ed Sheeran?
3: Older.
0: He is. He's 37 years old.
1: Oh, my God.
2: I would have said younger.
0: Yeah, well, think about how old Harry Potter is.
2: I know, but still.
0: Let's do one just for fun. You already won the tickets. Congratulations. Sadie Sink. She's in the new Spider-Man movie. She was in Stranger Things. Older or younger than Ed Sheeran?
3: Younger.
0: Yes.
1: Yeah, 1,000%.
0: 24 years old.
1: Wow, stunning, dude. You are killing it today.
0: All right, Talia, congrats. You did win a pair of Ed Sheeran tickets.
3: Yay. Oh, my goodness. Thank you.
0: You're so welcome. Thanks for listening. We'll have another pair for you coming up at 9:35 this morning.
1: Yeah, and there's a specific food item that'll help you fall asleep if you have insomnia. Like Jenny, you might want to be around next.

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2: Yeah, so 99, I want to know real quick between the both of you, 99% of people have reoccurring nightmares, dreams that stress them out insanely bad. What is yours?
3: I used to, I don't anymore.
2: Fallon, tell me about it.
3: I used to constantly, like years ago, have a dream that I either quit or got fired from this job, like when I was doing mornings.
2: Okay.
3: And I would, the dream always ended with me coming back and begging for the job back.
2: Ooh,
3: and they're like, they'd always be like, no, sorry, like we've moved on, or like, no, there's no. Yeah. And it was like over, it was always me losing my job. And then something happened in my life and I literally stopped having the dreams after that.
4: God, Fallon, okay, do you remember my recurring one from when I was little? Doesn't matter. I'll just tell you it.
2: Yeah, tell me,
4: I was
2: Jenny.
4: Terrified of E.T. So
3: I was
4: going to
3: say E.T.
4: There were a bunch of E.T.s up in like the corners of my bedroom. And the only way to get rid of the E.T.s was to throw canned tuna at E.T.
2: What?
4: I have that all the time as a kid. I don't know why.
2: That is crazy. You're just hitting them
4: weird.
2: With some protein?
4: Yeah, I guess.
3: Stop saying protein like that.
2: Okay, whatever.
4: Okay.
2: So my recurring dream, if you're interested, is I'm lying in bed. Okay. In my dream, I'm in bed lying there. And I have my dog just like sitting on my chest and there's an elderly lady cackling in my kitchen talking about something about kids, and I'm trying to get up and get some weaponry to fix the situation. I can't move. My dog is on me and I'm suffocating.
3: Yeah.
2: So that's my life.
3: So you know, like, well, we've had a dream expert on before and like it always represents something. So it does mean like something is holding you down or back in life. Like it's something like that.
2: Yeah, I don't know what it is, but it's terrifying. So you're not alone if you have those. 99% of people do. How about using a coffee machine or a coffee maker in a hotel room to clean your underwear? How do we feel about that? That's a new trend.
3: What the actual hell?
4: Like, are you boiling
2: you
4: the water?
2: You put it in the filter, okay? And instead
3: you
2: of putting
3: monster.
2: Coffee grounds in the filter, you put a little bit of soap on it, right? And then it like drips over, you know what I mean? And
3: stop explaining this like it's normal. I need you to, you are never allowed to do something like this in your three things again. Someone's going to do it.
2: Could
3: now
2: you just use a sink? It doesn't make sense.
4: That's what I was saying. I was like, I thought maybe you're just using the coffee pot to have like hot water. So it's hot water and boils whatever disgustingness is on
2: your
4: underwear.
2: And if you're drinking the water that comes out of the underwear,
3: they do say the coffee machine, like you should use it in your room.
2: If you're having it like tea.
4: Who's drinking the water after that?
3: Some
2: like
3: people
2: an underwear type of
3: it.
2: Tea.
3: We had a woman call in before that said she men would order her brewed underwear on. And she's not talking about that kind of brewing, but and she people would pay for it. Remember that? On the afternoon show?
4: There's
2: that.
4: A market for that? Wow.
2: You can make
4: there's
2: some hella money, actually.
4: There's so many money-making opportunities out there if you just hustle, you know?
2: I almost thought about posing, like getting a bunch of used underwear and posing as a some sort of like emo goth gamer person and then selling my underwear. Anyways, let's do number three on the three things you should know. Bedtime bananas.
4: Yeah, this is what I've been waiting for.
2: If you're a late night snacker, Jenny, what's up? You absolutely need some munchies before catching some sleep. And right before you go to bed, you're supposed to eat bananas.
4: That's fantastic. I have a lot of bananas right now. I can go in on some bananas.
2: They help you pass out, so I don't know. Try it up.
4: Honestly, last night, I think it just helped my tummy hurt because I had a very regular dinner that I normally always have, and I had stomach ache all night, and I think it's because I had a banana while I waited for my food to be ready. That's so crazy. I could not live like
2: you. Think
4: like
2: big
4: you.
2: Bananas out to get you?
4: I do.
2: That's crazy. Well, it's bananas. Probably because your bananas you eat are like 70 years old. You like
3: Hold on. Did you do a third thing? Because I just
4: that
3: remember the
4: three.
3: Underwear going through for such a
2: we
3: long time.
2: We had the nightmares, people brewing underwear and drinking the coffee
3: Wait,
2: that was made
3: from
2: the
3: underwear.
2: What was
3: the nightmare story, though?
2: It was just that 99% of people have recurring nightmares.
3: Sorry. I thought we just shared our nightmares.
2: This is my nightmare right now on KDWB.
3: Sorry.
2: But you know what? We haven't done this in a while. Anybody listening who
3: makes six figures, didn't make it to a bathroom in time, Jenny, or lost their wedding ring, we want to talk to you. You can call us 651-989-KDWB.
2: Just get it off your chest. 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

0: 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We're Fallon, Colt, and Jenny. Got to give a couple of shout outs. Can you give a 9th birthday shout out to Nora? Happy birthday, Nora. Happy 9th. And then can I give a shout out to my daughter, Emma? It's her 10th birthday today. She loves listening to the show.
1: Yay.
0: So happy birthday,
1: that's
0: Emma
1: so
0: and
1: nice.
0: Nora.
2: Double digits.
3: Oh, that is crazy,
0: one.
3: Dude.
0: All right, we're doing anyone
4: happy
0: listening.
4: Happy birthday.
0: Thank you, Frosty. Anyone listening who makes 6 figures, didn't make it to a bathroom in time, or lost their wedding ring. Joe from Rosemont is on the phone. Joe, you lost your wedding ring?
5: Yeah, so I got married in 82 and pretty old right now. And we served down in Florida, and I took this youth group, pretty large youth group, down to the Florida Keys. Just been married a year and totally lost my wedding ring snorkeling.
3: Oh,
0: you're not getting that back either.
3: Yeah,
0: no
3: dude.
0: Chance in the ocean.
5: I know.
0: No.
5: I had to kind of buy a cheap one, but then maybe 10 years later, I got a really nice wedding ring. We both did. We both replaced our wedding ring.
3: Well, there you go.
0: Ooh,
3: look at that.
0: Look at that upgrade.
3: Perfect.
0: Okay. Thank you, Joe. Hannah from New Ulm is on the phone. You also lost your wedding ring, right?
6: Well, my husband did a month after we got married.
3: Oh,
0: what?
3: Oh, God. Was he taking it off to, like, work out? Because I wasn't a ring guy. You know, I didn't wear, like, pinky rings, thumb rings or anything. And then I got my wedding ring. And it's like I would go to, like, lift weights and, or, like, do anything. And it was just, like, the contact on my skin.
0: Yeah. Grind.
2: It's weird.
3: And it
2: it's a weird feeling.
3: Yeah.
0: How do you lose it?
6: He was wiping off his windshield that had snow on it with his hand. And then he shook his hand to get the snow off, and it flung into a snowbank, and we never found it.
3: Not even in the springtime.
0: Did he just have
6: it was in February.
0: Oh, did he get a new one?
6: Yeah, and then he lost that one, and I told him to stop wearing his ring to work because it's dangerous anyways, and he hasn't lost one since.
2: He's got
6: to
2: get a tattoo, it sounds like.
0: Just yeah,
6: that's what I keep telling him, but he won't go do it.
3: That's what I did for my bae, so tell him to step up.
6: I will.
0: Right. I just like, will do, for sure.
3: Sounds good, Hannah.
0: Okay, this is in quotes, Sarah, and I know why it's in quotes. Sarah doesn't want to reveal Sarah's true identity because is it possible you didn't make it to the bathroom in time, Sarah?
7: Yes.
0: Okay.
7: Correct.
0: What happened?
7: Well, I was leaving a Twins game with my son, who was like 18 months, and I don't know what happened on the way home. It just hit me, and like it was a scenario where like I couldn't pull over to go into the gas station because there would be no time for me to get my son out of his car seat and into the gas station, and so I was just booking it, hoping I wouldn't get pulled over or whatever, and I made it home. However, I didn't make it into the house. And,
0: it just happened. You were.
3: So where were you at? Where were you located when it just let loose? Because there is a theory that your body has GPS.
0: Yeah. Did you say GPS?
3: Yeah. Because like it knows when it's near your toilet.
0: I never heard that. Me either.
3: It knows when you're near your toilet. It's like, all right, I can start loosening it up. Da, da, da, da, da. So where were you?
7: It was loosening up when I left the Twins game. So it was like, once I got home, it was just kind of like, all gates kind of just
0: they were open.
7: Function.
0: There were there were no security guards blocking that gate, is what you're saying. You
7: no
0: got home
7: more.
0: Just,
7: I just I true. Had to do what I had to do in my driveway, and
3: was your kid young enough to not remember the incident? Hopefully.
7: Oh, 100%. He was only 18 months, so I mean,
3: he's probably like me too, dude. I blew it out in the back on the way home.
0: You and me both, sister. Absolutely. Well, thank you for the call, Fake Sarah. We appreciate it. Man, we had someone on the phone that made 6 figures and they dropped off. And
3: maybe
0: I was like,
3: person,
0: I know Colt was so
3: back.
0: Hype. Hi, what's your name?
8: Good morning. I'm Bruce. I'm calling from the International Middle Child Union.
0: Okay.
3: Uh-oh.
0: Hi, Bruce. I'm part of that as well. Welcome.
8: Today is Middle Child's Day.
0: Okay.
8: Do we know that? Or do we have any middle children there? In the
3: Well, Jenny is a middle child.
0: I just said I was one of them, but it's okay.
8: I
3: have an older sister, and my younger siblings are twins, so that I guess that does make me a middle child.
8: Yeah. If you have older and younger, and you're in the middle. But Jenny, did you know it was Middle Child's Day?
0: I didn't, Bruce.
8: See, so this is the problem that we're up against. This is why the work of the International Middle Child Union is so crucial. Because we can't even get middle children to acknowledge their own holiday.
3: No, we're just too busy taking care of everybody else and people pleasing.
2: We're being like the therapist, the moderators, like all that stuff.
0: You know what, Bruce? I don't know why you called right now, but I am happy you did. It is bizarre, and it had nothing to do with what we were talking about. But I will say, I did try to convince my sister-in-law to name her baby Bruce, because no one names their baby Bruce anymore, and she did refuse.
8: It was dated when I was named it, so I can't imagine.
0: You could be the last Bruce.
3: My daughter did say her favorite Disney princess is Bruce, the shark from Finding Nemo.
0: Great choice. Great choice.
3: And I was like, I don't know, that's a Disney princess, but.
0: Yeah, resurgence.
8: Hey, look, send people to the blog, please, smackthatblog.com.
3: I'm just drowning them out like every middle child gets drowned out in the background. Bruce, I'm sorry you are background noise, just like being a middle child is, okay? Dang. Thank you.

0: whatever.
1: 101.3 KDWB. Colt's unbelievable story of the day.
2: Well, your girlfriend breaks up with you. That's a tough L. There's a couple of things you could do. You could address your problems and move on with your life. You could try to win her back in a romantic gesture.
3: Okay, yeah.
2: Or option number three, what this guy went for, pose as her dead mother.
3: Ugh. How do you pose as someone's dead mother?
2: Well, she left him. He cheated, and she was like, I'm done with you.
3: Yes. Okay.
2: So he decided to write letters as her deceased mother, place them in her mailbox, which is a felony, by the way. Even if you put something in someone's mailbox,
3: agreed,
2: it's a felony.
3: Which you can't, it's kind of upsetting because sometimes I want to pop like a sourdough loaf in and I'm like, I shouldn't be getting arrested for giving you deliciousness, but I get it. Go on.
2: They'll pop up out of the woods.
3: I don't think I knew that, but keep going.
2: So,
3: Jenny,
2: if you tamper with the mailbox in any type of way.
3: Yeah.
2: So he started writing letters like, you know, sometimes men do this. Like, you need to just, you know, accept him for who he is. And she was kind of like buying it for a second. So I'm not saying she deserved it, but like, but also crazy. So,
3: well, when you're going through major grief, I think a lot of people look for signs and hope.
2: They
3: and
2: do,
3: like,
2: and they're,
3: stuff. So that's just actually
2: they're in denial.
3: Being extra despicable to do that to someone.
2: Well, she also started saying stuff like, well, if you are my real mom, like, what do you know about XYZ?
3: Yeah.
2: But of course, they dated for years. So, like, he knows XYZ. So he was gaslighting her through the letters to believe that this is my mother writing to me. They get back together.
3: No.
2: She found the letters that she responded to her deceased mother.
3: He didn't get rid of them. What an idiot.
2: Yeah. At his apartment. And then she's like,
3: and then they got married.
2: And then she was like,
3: she started receiving more letters from her mom.
2: Yes. So no, they're no longer together. And RIP to her mama.
3: Yeah, no kidding. Well, there's your unbelievable story of the day.
4: This is why I don't want to hire an Etsy witch to find love.
3: Okay.
4: Because then if the person who eventually falls in love with me finds out that it's all because of a witch, will they leave me?
3: I offered to buy Jenny an Etsy witch. And by the way, I didn't say you had to do it for love. I said you could do it for anything you wanted. And you said no.
4: Well, I said no because I feel like it wouldn't work if I'm out there like publicizing what it's for.
2: That is true.
3: So then I said, I'm going to buy one for Colt to get rich. And when he gets rich, you aren't allowed to whine about it.
4: That's fine. Colt's already rich.
2: I can get you stuff.
4: Yeah. He's already rich. What are you talking about?
2: I'll get you a jet ski or something.
3: He's rich in love. That's true.
4: He is, and I'm not.
3: Oh,
2: oh man. God.
3: Turn her mic off. She's bringing our vibe
2: days,
3: down.
2: One of these days.
3: Thanks, Colt, for your unbelievable story of the day. Don't forget those Ed Sheeran tickets coming up at 9:35 this morning on KDWB.

0: 101.3 KDWB. We're Fallon, Colt, and Jenny. There's a very special birthday, someone on our staff. Now, let's see. It's not me. It's not Colt. It's not
1: Jenny.
0: Colt
1: and I just had ours in May, yeah.
2: I don't know Seacrest. I don't even know Seacrest's birthday.
0: Don't know his birthday, but also don't have his phone number. I know. Very small staff. Happy birthday, Vaughn.
3: What up?
0: Do you want us to sing happy birthday to you?
1: Yeah, we've created a few options for you.
0: Yeah. Yeah. Jenny's going to tell you what they
1: are. Repeat after me, okay?
0: Yep.
1: This is your birthday song.
0: This is your birthday song.
1: This is your birthday song.
0: This is your birthday song.
1: It's not very long.
0: It's not very long. Yeah.
1: That was one of them. Just like your sexual performance. All right, here's another one. You guys won't know this one, so I'll just do it solo, okay?
0: Obviously.
1: Because I forgot to teach him this one. Fried chim, coleslaw, it's your birthday. Yeehaw! So clap your hands and stomp your feet. This Sunday is your birthday treat. This Sunday is your birthday treat. This Sunday is your birthday treat!
2: Now, there isn't a Sunday. Texas Roadhouse, yeah. For real,
1: I should work at Bubba Gump.
0: Okay, or there is the traditional birthday song.
1: Yeah.
0: Which would you like?
2: This one right here.

0: stuff for a happy birthday, Vaughn.
1: Thank you.
2: You do have the day off. What are you doing to celebrate?
1: Well, I just paid an insane amount of money to get my car renewed. So
2: yeah, Minnesota tabs are crazy.
1: Aww. Broke.
3: Yeah.
1: And my beautiful fiance, Alyssa, is making me dinner later.
2: Aww. That's very nice. And you took the day off?
1: Yeah, I took the day off. I don't know why. I hope I'm getting paid for this call.
0: Well, you obviously are not. Totally. You owe us money for, it's kind of like advertisement for you on this, in the middle of the show.
2: Yeah,
0: so
2: follow him at
0: Vaughn Leak on
2: And wish him
0: Instagram.
2: A happy birthday.
0: Yes, absolutely. Hope you have a great one, Vaughn.
1: Appreciate it, family.
0: Yes, enjoy your day. You deserve it. Colt will be handling the entire radio station for the entire day.
2: Yes, he will.
1: Colt is a G. Give Colt some love, man.
0: He wishes he wasn't.
2: But yeah.
3: There's nobody else here. So
0: somebody
3: here
0: has
3: we are.
0: To do it. All right. Thank you, Vaughn, for being a great friend and a great member of our show and station. Hope you have a great day.
2: And we're going to talk to you tomorrow. We're having you on tomorrow morning at 8.
0: Yep. Vaughn's going to stir the pot.
2: Also, not getting paid for that.
0: No.
1: I'm not?
0: No.
3: Thanks, Vaughn.
0: Thanks, Vaughn. Have a good one.
3: Happy birthday.
1: Bye, guys.

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1: Brought to you by OVO, LASIK, and Lens. Jason and Kylie Kelsey officially joined Peppa Pig as a kangaroo and a Kodiak bear. Here's a clip of Kylie's kangaroo character.
2: Having baby Evie was the best thing that ever happened to our little family, but it hasn't been easy.
3: For real. Balancing it all can be so tough. I felt the same after our third and fourth. But you know what's helped keep me sane? Our friendship.
1: I mean, I do respect that Kylie Kelsey has, like, she's a podcast. She talks about mom stuff, all that. Like, I love that. Like, she's very honest and stuff, and people love her vibe.
4: I feel you could have coached up a little bit more.
1: Yeah, cartoon character voice. I don't know if she's nailing it.
5: I know what you mean. We have three and the fourth.
1: And it is difficult at times.
5: You would think Peppa Pig people would be like, hey, say it. You could say it in this way.
1: They don't care. They know it's going to get them extra views.
5: Well, she was probably, that might have been in the contract. Like, I'm just doing one take. I don't care.
1: That's crazy.
6: But it probably was.
1: It's very possible. Olivia Rodrigo released the all-women acts for the Daisy Chain Field Festival. The schedule's set times are on two stages. So this is kind of like a remake of back in the day what Sarah McLachlan used to do, Lilith Fair. So it's like all female artists and it supports like various women's charities. So special guests like Stevie Nicks and Sarah McLachlan will headline the festival. Chapel Rowan, Doechii, Cat's Eye are among the opening acts. And it looks like it's a really cool idea. Next weekend, Ariana Grande begins the 10-night run at London's O2 Arena. Those shows will be filmed for a concert special. I believe, correct me if I'm wrong, this is going to be Ariana's first time in that area since the horrible tragedy happened at one of her concerts many years ago. So I'm guessing that's going to be difficult for her. Also, this fall, Taylor Swift will be inducted into the Nashville Songwriters Hall of Fame. She's the youngest ever inductee. She said, quote, I wanted to learn with and from the best and get to immerse myself in a community of storytellers. To be honored by this city I love so much is a beautiful thing, and I'm very grateful. She said it to Rolling Stone. Also, immediately denying rumors they're dating. We talked about this earlier this week. Ray with Michael B. Jordan. No, apparently she's providing music for a soundtrack for an upcoming movie of his. So this was their way of, like, hanging out, getting to know each other.
6: I would still be like, this is a date.
1: Yeah.
6: If I was either one of them, I'd be like, this
1: everyone
6: is a date.
1: I went on a date.
6: I saw the video of them, like, getting on a roller coaster, and they were laughing and chumming it up. I thought it was
1: flirty.
6: Cute.
1: Me too. The Rock has released a song for his daughters.
6: Oh, yeah.
1: He wants to pursue music. The song is called Your Dad. That's not The Rock.
5: Uh-oh.
1: That's okay.
6: It might not have loaded correctly.
1: That's okay. It probably sounded like this. I just want to say I'm your dad. I'm your dad.
5: What can I say? I'm your dad.
1: Okay.
5: I'm the
6: one. Was
5: that one
6: supposed
5: who's
6: to be like Moana or something?
1: No.
6: Oh.
1: It's an original song called Your Dad. Grow up, Jenny.
5: He says he wants to do like some country play. Everyone's going country. Should we go country?
1: We gotta
5: go country. Is that our issue? What are we doing?
1: We've started playing Ella Langley and
5: country's
1: Stella Lefty,
5: big right
1: so
5: now,
1: why
5: dude.
1: Not? God, I know.
5: Tap into your Indiana roots. Give me a little more southern. Give me a little
1: all
5: more
1: right,
5: drop.
1: All right. I tried to get rid of my accent, but I'll bring it back.
5: Throw some hot honey on that.
6: I think we have the actual audio.
1: Oh, fine.
5: Okay.
7: You go move those mountains.
5: All right, dude.
1: He actually has a good singing voice.

0: If he did do like a soft vibes album, I'd be into it. He has a soothing voice.
1: Oh, dude, you just have the hots for him. That's crazy.
0: I actually don't. I mean, I would let him pick me up and throw me, sure.
1: But, okay, there it is.
0: But I'm not. He's not like, when I'm going out in there and I'm choosing a beefy boy to, it would be the Hamaconda all day, way over the rock. I'm
2: That's
0: more of a John Hamm.
2: If you don't know. I think we got to work on the explosive diarrhea sound effect. Yeah. We need a little less explosiveness, too.
0: That's, by the way, just so you know what the audio is from, it's so inside. But I sent Colt audio like a year ago of someone who was guessing what they think the sound of each president's fart would be, and that was President Taft.
2: That's right.
1: For sure.
2: I like it, but I think we've got to have varieties because, like, it wasn't that bad. I don't think the rap
0: was that bad.
1: You don't think it was that bad?
2: No.
1: Okay, on the text line right now, 53921 on the text line, just type in trash or not, okay? Just say trash, or if you like it, say not, okay? 53921.
2: About the rap.

0: Someone's been around a bonfire over the weekend.
1: Or something. You're right. If he pulled out a guitar at a bonfire, I would take it and throw it in the fire.
0: That's what I mean. So there's definitely somebody.
2: I would absolutely be like, play for me, daddy.
0: All right. See, this is what I'm saying. Is he hot or is he good at music?
1: That's like when I see outfits and I'm like, is that actually a cute outfit or is she just skinny? It's just
2: She's
1: like
2: just
1: that.
2: Skinny, yeah, usually.
1: She is. Okay, Ella Fella got something for ya. She performed a little Bob Marley. All right. Thang. I love it. There it is. I gotta start saying thang. That's my problem.
0: Dude, that's what I'm sick and tired of you not putting in your effort and like not trying to get us to number one. Give me a country accent for the rest of the day.
1: All right. So Anne Hathaway and Dakota Johnson are starring in a new Colleen Hoover movie called Verity. It's based on her book. Mm. And this is a trailer for that.
0: God bless.
3: Why can't your wife finish her book series?
4: You really want to know?
3: Why asked?
4: This is Verity.
5: Doctors don't think she'll ever walk or talk again.
1: Dude, what? At one point, Dakota Johnson's looking out the window because Verity is like she's a famous author. There was an accident. She like allegedly can't move, talk anything, but she's like alive. And then at one point, like, you know, Dakota Johnson comes in to help. And of course, things
0: start getting. But I'm confused. Are they keeping her in a box? Like, why are they doing a whole thing?
1: She's like in bed for the most part. They'll like give her a walk here and there. But like Dakota Johnson's like now in the house. And like, of course, things start heating up with her husband. And at one point, she's like sipping a little tea, looking out the window. And the caretaker walks away. And Verity like turns and looks at her. And she's like, and she throws her cup up, like freaks out. And then when she like looks again, Verity hasn't moved. So it's like a psychological, is she faking this whole thing? Or is she really like this?
0: Oh,
1: it's very
0: okay.
1: psychological.
2: Yeah, or is Dakota Johnson like imagining things also? Is like the other side of it, her character.
0: Okay.

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0: Yep, Ed Sheeran pulling up on Saturday. That's crazy.
1: I know. What is today? Wednesday?
0: Heck, dude, just a couple of days away. It's 101.3 KDWB with Fallon, Colt, and Jenny. And your chance to go to Ed Sheeran right now if you're caller 10-651-989-KDWB. But while we do that, we do have a brand new War of the Roses going on tomorrow.
1: Mm-hmm.
0: Let's hear a little clip, see what the drama is going to be like.
2: He told me he's going on a fishing trip with an old work friend, but then his watch had this notification for a stay at...
1: Okay.
2: And he booked this, like, according to his email, like, he booked it. And I looked it up. It's a one-bedroom cabin.
0: So
1: it sounds like he lied about something that he's doing for the weekend.
0: Classic. They came to the right place to find out.
1: Yeah, they sure did.
0: Are they cheating? Tomorrow morning at 7:40, we'll find out. It's KDWB. What is your name?
3: Grace,
0: guess what? You're going to Ed Sheeran.
3: What?
0: Congratulations.
3: Actually. Oh, honey, that's amazing. Thank you so much.
1: You're welcome.
0: You're so welcome, Grace.
1: Grace, how old are you?
3: I'm 10, 11 years old.
0: All right. Oh, this is going to be so awesome.
1: Sounds like you're with mom right now or something.
3: Yeah.
1: Okay. Yep. That's exciting. You and mom going together, or are you going to say bye, mom?
3: I'm going to take my cousin, too.
1: Oh, all right.
0: Oh, it's going to be a good time.
1: I love that.
0: All right. Well, hey, congratulations. We'll get your info in just a minute. And thank you for listening to KDWB.

0: share your felonies, your dumb criminal stories, and we'll kick it off with one that you can file under things to not do at the airport. Two women were rushing to make their flight at an airport, and they're like, okay, we're going to get to the plane. We're going to get them to stop taxiing. We're going to climb aboard. Like, it's going to be super easy. They were wrong. They missed their flight. They arrived at the gate. They're like, okay, the plane's already left. So they're like, let's gamble here. They ran onto the tarmac to catch the plane as it was preparing to leave. Video literally shows these women racing across a restricted area, one dragging a suitcase, the other waving her arm like, wait, guys, you missed us. Ground crews halted operations and security personnel escorted the women away. They, of course, did not make the flight, but they did spark a major security scare and could face fines for entering a restricted airport zone. Also, they could have died. So super stupid criminals in that situation. Here's another one coming out of Scone, little Wisconsin story from 36-year-old Emily. Police say she stole an official pickup truck from the Pleasant Prairie Fire Department early in the morning hours, turned on the emergency lights, and drove away. Apparently, she was making strange radio transmissions, including asking dispatchers for food.
1: Okay.
0: Officers tracked down the car, obviously, because it's a fire truck, easy to track down. They found her naked behind the wheel. Her clothing was in the bed of the truck, and she's been charged with operating a motor vehicle without the owner's consent and could face felony penalties.
1: She was wild. Convicted.
0: She was fast and loose is what she was, but she also just wanted a little snacky, and we all relate to that.
1: I can, yeah.
0: There are your felonies on KDWB. We'll be right back.

0: 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We're Fallon, Colt, and Jenny. We only have a couple days left to get you Ed Sheeran tickets, but also we're going into a beautiful sunny day. So on the count of three, we're all going to share what we're doing today. One, two, three.
1: Volleyball photos, taking my kid Fletcher's, to and then going to a boat, on a boat.
0: Colt?
2: Well,
0: really?
2: I was really interested in what you guys were doing.
1: He didn't hear
2: you're
1: going. The question
2: you're
1: going
2: to volleyball and go on a boat today.
1: Well, I'm actually just going to be a watcher, a spectator of people playing volleyball, but also probably hopping on the boat before.
2: It's kind of a nice day to be on a boat. It's a little clouded.
0: Whose boat?
1: It's somebody who I went to Bali with. It's her team and their friends from the team, and so I think we're hitting the boat first. And
0: that's
1: then,
0: right by Fletcher's is right by me and Cole. Do you want us to come for dinner?
1: I don't know that I'm going to be there at dinner time. And it's going to be past both your bedtimes because I don't think that I'm meeting them till like 7 p.m.
0: 7?
1: Their game's not till 8:15.
2: Wait a minute. You're not going out on the boat until 7?
1: Yeah.
0: Oh, my God.
1: So I can get a solid nap in during the day and then I'm ready to go at night.
2: What time are you expecting to be home?
1: Well, the game's at 8:15, so I assume that the game will last like an hour. We're only bopping around the boat for a little bit quickly. It's not like a whole boat day thing.
0: We just lead such different lives. Literally 2 nights ago, my daughter, we got home and she's like, can we go on the boat? And we were like, it's 6 p.m. Are you nuts? It's like nearly bedtime.
2: Yeah, my wife today, she was like, hey, we should hang out a little bit on the couch and watch a show or something after the girls go down to bed. And I was like, I can stay up till 8:15 if you want.
0: Listen, what time do your kids go to bed?
2: Around like 7:20-ish.
1: That's nice.
0: Wait, do they actually go right to sleep? Because Olive doesn't. So Jake doesn't appear from downstairs because he does like Olive's nighttime. And we literally get maybe 45 minutes of a show in before.
2: They're usually down by like 7:45, 7:50-ish.
0: So you're giving your wife 20-ish minutes to hang out with
2: yeah,
0: you.
2: Yeah, that's plenty enough for half a show or something.
1: Half a show? Oh, I'd be so mad if that's all I could get from a partner.
0: I know. Oh,
2: yeah.
0: No.
2: She waits for me to go to bed so she can turn on my 600-pound life or 1,000-pound sisters or
1: yeah,
2: something.
1: Yeah, and you're jealous of that.
0: You are. It's your favorite show. You're
2: I dream
0: missing
2: about it.
0: That. Okay, well, Cole and I will be having less fun evenings. So whatever you're doing, hope you have a great day. Thank you for listening to us as always. Love you. Bye.

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1: Now, do you get ants in your pants? 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

0: Tanya's your trending reports. What is coming up in just a moment, Tanya?
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1: Like you charge them a cover?
0: Is this a celebrity couple?
1: It's a celebrity couple. Yeah. It's, they're getting a lot of heat for it, but I'm going to tell you why I think it's brilliant.

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Tom Holland and Zendaya are having a pretty good August, I'd say. 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Oh, and they got married again. 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Even though Tom confirmed in June they already were married. Why the second ceremony? Search Tom Holland at onairbrian.com.

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2: Let's go. Olivia Dean and Sam Fender's duet, Rain Me In, just became the longest running number one single ever in the UK. 19 weeks. Despite it not being a massive hit yet here in the US. Here is a big one all over the world. So easy to follow.

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1: Actually, I was just reading. Where did I see that?
0: At a supermarket somewhere overseas.
2: Oh, yeah, and the pink baskets.
0: Yeah. If you pick up a pink basket while you're grocery shopping, it sends a message, hi, I'm single, talk to me.
2: Brilliant. I love
0: it. If you pick up the other color one, it means you're taken. For just a

Vaughn's out. It's his birthday today, and no one should work on their B-Day. So I'm Matt Holiday. I'm keeping you company this afternoon. What's up? We're the Twin Cities number one hit music station, and you're home for Fallon, Colt, and Jenny. They're back live tomorrow, 6 to 10. 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

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Think about it. We're going to talk about yours coming up next on KDWB, and I'll share you mine.

All right, in honor of his birthday, I'm going to play his favorite artist right now, Bruno Mars on KDWB. I'm talking Vaughn. It's his birthday today. He's out. I'm Matt, keeping you company. Everyone go DM him a cake emoji right now for his birthday at

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0: All right, what's up, Lexi? She's in Woodbury right now, checking in. 101.3 KDWB. I'm obsessed, too, with that new Stella Lefty Boston. We're going to play it coming up next.
1: Awesome. Thank you.
0: Where are you at right now?
1: I'm, sitting outside of work. I'm supposed to be in there in a minute.
0: Yeah, they can wait another 5 minutes. We'll play your song. Stick around.

New stuff there from our girl Stella Lefty. We love her new artists, new songs on 101.3 KDWB. That one is called Boston, and it sounded so good over the weekend. If it sounds familiar and you were at WeFest, you probably saw her and the giant crowd that she pulled. Yeah, she's ignoring all that criticism. Stella Lefty, she's a star, and we love her on KDWB.

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4: So it wasn't you.

All right, I'm not Vaughn. I'm Matt. It's Vaughn's birthday today, so everyone go DM him right now and wish him a happy B-Day. I'm keeping you company on the Twin Cities' number one hit music station this afternoon. Your home of Fallon, Colton, Jenny. They are back live tomorrow. And keep us going on your iHeartRadio app. I don't want you missing these Ed Sheeran tickets. A little after 2:30, I'm hooking you up.

0: They just have fun every morning here. Fallon, Colt, and Jenny. You see that reel they post on Instagram today? Just go look. At 101.3 KDWB. You listen all the time.
1: Yeah, Sazi, I listen to y'all all the time.
0: I love it.
1: Yeah, y'all are so awesome and always so funny and always so energetic, and it gets me going in the morning.

Story time on KDWB. It's Matt in Vermont. What's up? It's his birthday. We gave him the day off. I'm keeping you company this afternoon. It happened back when I was in college, about like 5 years ago, right? I go to school in Nashville, Tennessee. And when I tell you, this kid in our graduating class would walk around campus. He would walk into the caf. This dude.

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2: Songwriters, artists, they literally go 10, 20, 30, 40 years, decades trying to write songs to get on the radio, yet this guy is only 21. He's got like four of them. Somber, of course I'm talking. My Body Isn't Ready, another one from him.

0: All right, here we go. Let's do them coming up next. Ed Sheeran, Let's Get You to the Bank to see him. KDWB's got tickets. Huge fan, obviously.
1: Yes, who is it?
0: Dude, our favorite furry-headed redhead. We love him. And we're going to get you to see him live coming up next.

Hey, it's Fallon, Colt, and Jenny. Coming up Thursday morning, an all-new War of the Roses. So he's supposed to be going on a fishing trip with a friend. So why does his wife see a notification for a cabin for two in a totally different location? We'll find out if he's cheating. 7:35 tomorrow morning on KDWB. Yeah.

getting you to Ed Sheeran right now. Let's go. Hey, get out your phone, and you're going to open us up on the iHeartRadio app. I need you to hit that little mic and give me this keyword, lakes. I want you to say it nice and loud. That's all you got to do. Say lakes. Hit that mic, and you could be on your way to Ed Sheeran. A pair of tickets up for grabs. Good luck. Just

apologies if you can hear my stomach rattling through the microphone onto your radio on KDWB. I'm just reading off these new foods that are going to be at the fair this year. Honey brisket, battered potatoes, Dubai whoopie pies, pickle cookies. I can't.

Fun fact about this girl, she has never seen the funniest Christmas holiday movie of all time. And of course, I'm talking National Lampoon's Christmas Vacation. She had no idea who Clark Griswold is. It's KDWB.

3 p.m. on the Twin Cities number one hit music station. That is us, obviously. I'm Madden for Vaughn. Fallon, Colton, Jenny are back live tomorrow here, obviously. And obviously, you're going to Ed Sheeran this weekend. Saturday night, I got tickets little after 3:30. Keep it right here.

0: All right, let's get Savannah on 101.3 KDWB. It's Matt Holliday in for Vaughn this afternoon. It's his birthday. He's off. I'm keeping you company in the meantime. Savannah, what's up? You're on 35. Tell me what's for dinner tonight. What are we all eating?
1: My mom's fiesta salad.
0: What's it called?
1: Fiesta salad.
0: Fiesta, that sounds damn good. What's in that? A fiesta salad.
1: Taco meat, Rotel, shredded cheese, Fritos, white rice, and beans.
0: That sounds delicious. I'm going to be honest with you.
1: You're not even ready for it.
0: I'm very ready. I'm coming over tonight. I'm going to eat some fiesta salad. I'm inviting myself over.
1: He's invited.
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15: 35 East southbound, some crowding off and on from Larpenter to 94, and heavy traffic Randolph to West 7th because of the road work. It's also a little bit heavy northbound from Ide Mill Road to St. Clair. West on 94, Riverside to the tunnel below the posted speeds there. I'm Deb Snyder, and that's your latest total traffic.
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right, let's get you to Ed Sheeran right now this weekend. I mean, he's the best. Come on, US Bank, got tickets. All you got to do is open us up on the free iHeart app, hit that mic, and say this keyword, summer. Good luck.

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2: Girl's just blocking out all the haters, I'm telling you. I mean, she's got a decent amount of them right now. 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And this girl's got talent. Talking Stella Lefty, Boston. This one's catchy. On a

Cool story about this girl. She never forgets her roots, where she came from in the South, right? Ella Langley. She still has, to this day, the last $100 in cash she made in tips while just performing at restaurants and bars back home, and she never spent it. 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I love it.

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Let's go, KDWB. Happy birthday to Vaughn, if he's out there listening. He's got the day off. My name's Matt Holiday. I'm keeping you company. We're the Twin Cities' number one hit music station. Fallon, Colton, Jenny back live tomorrow. 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
1: All right, we love our loyal listeners here at KDWB. 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
2: 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You don't even know, like, love you guys. 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
1: That's what I love to hear. You're the best for listening. Here's your live.

I blink and you might miss it. Dominique Fike, you need to work on patience, brother. Make your songs a little bit longer because we love this one. It's catchy. Only a minute and 30 seconds, but we'll jam out to Baby Doll while it's on KDWB.

morning, all new War of the Roses. So he's supposed to be going on a fishing trip with a friend. So why does his wife see a notification for a cabin for two in a totally different location? 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

Oh, we got a lot of fans here for Ed Sheeran waiting on the line right now. KDWB, ready to do some tickets? Let's get you there this weekend. Coming up next. Stay close.

WB. Got Ed Sheeran tickets up for grabs right now this weekend. I'm going to get you to U.S. Bank Stadium just by opening up your free iHeartRadio app, hitting that little mic, and sending KDWB the keyword fun. If you want to have some fun this weekend at Ed, say it now. Good luck.

I mean, could you imagine the hundreds of thousands of people around the world just constantly worrying about you, criticizing you? Ari, yeah, you take some time away from the public eye. You deserve it. It's KDWB.

All right, I want everyone to send Vaunt a happy birthday message on Instagram saying happy 30th. He's only turning 26, but it'll scare the crap out of him. At Vaunt League. Do it. It's KDWB.

Friday, 2 hours commercial free, just in time for your ride home. I got you, man. Nothing but music on the Twin Cities number one hit music station. No, I'm not Vaughn. I'm Matt. It's his birthday. He's off today. We're the Twin Cities number one hit music station. It's all good, though. I know how to do it, man. I got Ed Sheeran tickets. Little after 5:35. I know you've been waiting to get yours. You're going to be there this weekend. Keep us going on that iHeartRadio app.

Hey, it's Fallon, Colt, and Jenny. In case you missed it this morning on the show, Jenny called her mom and revealed a big secret she's been keeping. You can hear it on our podcast. 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

So random, but remember 10 years ago when this guy peed into a mop bucket? The world lost their minds and thought, oh my God, Justin Bieber, what a savage, just an animal of a human being. All the crap that celebrities do nowadays, that's nothing. KDWB.

0: All right, Camp Rock 3, big weekend for all my Disney fans out there. It's KDWB. We're going to play a quick, fun game of F, Marry, Kill, Jonas Brothers Edition.
1: Ooh.
0: Are you ready? We're going to do it.
1: I can't do them like that.
0: You're going to have to. Who are we marrying first? Let's do that.
1: I'm going to have to marry Joe.
0: The F option?
1: Dick.
0: Wow. Kevin. The forgotten Jonas Brother, always.
1: I'm so sorry.

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1: You should know this girl's name because I don't care if everyone's calling her a Nepo baby, a one-line wonder, one-hit wonder, whatever. This song is catchy, and the girl knows how to sing, and that's all that matters. Stella Lefty in Boston. On a train.

0: She was awesome at WeFest over the weekend. 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The Twin Cities number one hit music station. It is Matt in Vermont, and the live music doesn't stop here. In Minnesota this weekend, Ed Sheeran. Let's go. Hey, girls, what are your names, first off?
1: I'm Ellie.
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0: 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Not going to lie, but hey, we will do them a little after 5:30. All right, girls, stick around. Next time I talk on KDWB, I'll give out those tickets. They're coming up. 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

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That's all you got to do.

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It's 101.3 KDWB. But if you haven't, look up on YouTube. It's called The Evolution of Harry Styles' Voice. It just shows how his voice has honestly aged like fine wine over the years. Because if you go back to that X Factor audition back in the day, his voice could crack a wine glass.

0: All right, it's Matt Holiday on KDWB. Vaunt is out today. It's his birthday. Go send him a message on Instagram if you haven't yet. He's the best. He'll be back tomorrow. In the meantime, I've been seeing a lot of Instagram videos and posts. Obviously, the premiere happened, I think, last night. Camp Rock 3, obviously, right? I mean, come on, millennials, our childhood revived. Demi Lovato back as Mitchie, and obviously, the three Joe Bros. We're going to play a fun little game quick before I head out of F, Marry, Kill, Jonas Brothers edition. You ready?
1: Oh, my God. My heart is racing.
0: We're going to do it. Okay? We got to pick. Who are we going to marry first?
1: Who are we marrying? Oh, I think I would have to go with Kevin.
0: All right. Oh, all right. Can't say the F word on the radio, but who are we choosing for that option?
1: Let's go with Joe.
0: Wow. So, Nick...
1: Nick's
0: getting
1: favorite,
0: left out.
1: Kevin is just so mature.
0: Yeah, whatever. Crazy.
1: He's still a favorite. I love all of them.
0: Yeah, yeah.
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Yeah. Don't talk down to me, that's not gonna work now. Packed all my clothes and I moved out. I don't even wanna go to your house. Every time I sit on that couch, I feel like you lecture me. Eventually, I bet that we could've made this work and probably would've figured things out. But I guess I'm a letdown, but it's cool, I checked out. Oh, you wanna be friends now? Okay, let's put my fake face on and pretend now. Sit around and talk about the good times. That didn't even happen. I mean, why are you laughing? Must've missed that joke, let me see if I can find a reaction. No, but at least you're happy.

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And always live on that free iHeartRadio app. I'm so excited. The Princess Diaries 3 is in the works, but there's one main character that is not coming back. And I'm absolutely heartbroken over it. I'll tell you who it is. We'll chat just a few songs away. But right now, Shaboozy with the Bar Song.

Did Ray actually find her husband? Well, we're getting a little bit of an update. It's 101.3 KDWB. I'll tell you what's going on between her and Michael B. Jordan. It's coming up in just a few songs.

Thursday morning, all new War of the Roses. So he's supposed to be going on a fishing trip with a friend. So why does his wife see a notification for a cabin for two in a totally different location? We'll find out if he's cheating. 7:35 tomorrow morning on KDWB. Just when

0: a little bit of an update on Michael B. Jordan and Ray. It's 101.3 KDWB. I was really pushing for Ray. Like, I thought she had found her husband, but I guess that's not the case. So earlier this week, we were hearing little whispers that she was dating Michael B. Jordan because over the weekend, they were spotted at Six Flags Magic Mountain and they were looking quite cozy, but it seems like it was less of a date and more of a work date. Yeah, so insiders are saying that Ray is actually working on the soundtrack for a movie project that Michael B. Jordan is involved in. So the Six Flags Day, you know, more of a business thing. But I mean, Ray has been blowing up with Where's My Husband? Michael B. Jordan's been slaying it. So I like, you know, power couple situation. But insiders are saying they're just friends. They've never dated. I was manifesting this for her. Like, he's beautiful. Let's just call it what it is. I mean, she's hot. This would have been a great couple. I was all in.
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Cardi B in Vegas. 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
7: 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With its rain rinse technology, water naturally rinses away dirt and grime. 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
10: 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The action starts with the legendary Big 3 Celebrity Game. 3 games of the most physical, competitive, and nonstop 3-on-3 action. 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
13: It is quiet. 94 looks good. No significant issues. Just a little bit of congestion on the crosstown eastbound around Portland. There's a crash on West 55 at the Mendota Bridge, and it's in the left shoulder. Traffic levels are light there, as they are everywhere else. I'm Deb Snyder, and that's your latest total traffic.
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18: 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A celebrity couple that we were all waiting to go Insta official has gone Insta official. I'll tell you who it is. We'll chat all about it in just a few songs. 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